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It's time to kickstart your day with some capsules of wisdom and the girdle of virtuous thoughts. I am Ayobami Enitilo, your adorable friend on radio, here to help you take the first steps into a successful day. Today's Words on Marble is a fascinating Turkish proverb that says, "A man does not seek his luck. Luck seeks its man." Have you ever worked very hard for something, only to watch someone else receive an opportunity you had been waiting for? Have you ever prepared for an examination, applied for a job, pursued a business opportunity, or knocked on several doors and nothing seemed to happen? Then, almost unexpectedly, an opportunity appeared somewhere you were not even looking, and suddenly, everything changed. Sometimes, life seems to operate according to a mysterious arrangement between preparation and opportunity, effort and timing, between what we deliberately pursue and what unexpectedly finds us. That is the thought contained in today's Words on Marble. A man does not seek his luck. Luck seeks its man. After first hearing, the proverb may sound as though it is telling us to sit down and wait for fortune. That assumption would be incorrect, because a person who does nothing may indeed encounter an opportunity completely unprepared to recognize or use it. Perhaps the deeper meaning is that we cannot always choose when opportunity will arrive, but we can prepare ourselves for the moment it does. There is a difference between chasing luck and being ready when luck knocks. Consider his simple parable. There was once a farmer who planted his field every year. His neighbor laughed at him. "You plant every season, but you cannot control the rain." The farmer simply replied, "No, I cannot command the rain. But if the rain comes and I have not planted, what exactly will I harvest?" The neighbor continued to wait for the perfect condition while the farmer continued to prepare and plant. One year, the rains came earlier than expected. The farmer's field flourished. The neighbor's fields remained empty. The farmer did not create the rain. He simply made sure that when the rain came, he had something growing. That is perhaps one of the greatest lessons about luck. Luck may open the door, but preparation determines what happens after the door opens. Opportunities do not always announce themselves. Sometimes they appear disguised as inconvenience. Sometimes as an unexpected meeting. Sometimes as a problem. Sometimes as a responsibility you did not ask for. And sometimes as a person you almost ignored. History provides remarkable examples. Consider the story of Alexander Fleming. In 1928, Fleming returned from holiday to discover that a mold had contaminated one of his laboratory cultures. To another person, it might simply have looked like a ruined experiment, but Fleming noticed something unusual. The mold appeared to have inhibited the growth of bacteria around it. That observation contributed to the discovery of penicillin, which eventually transformed medicine. Was Fleming looking for penicillin that morning? Not exactly. The opportunity arrived unexpectedly, but it was discovered by someone with enough knowledge and curiosity to recognize its significance. The accident created the opportunity. Preparation recognized it. That distinction matters, because two people can encounter the same unexpected event and see completely different things. One sees a problem, another sees an opportunity. One sees failure, another sees information. One sees an interruption, another sees an opening. There is a story here relevant in business. Imagine two young people who lose their jobs during an economic downturn. One spends months complaining about

out the unfairness of the situation, while the other asks, what problem are people experiencing because of this economic situation? Now, imagine the one that asked the better question, noticing that many small businesses are struggling to reach customers. Suppose he begins helping them advertise through social media. It starts with one customer, then three, then 10. And suddenly, what began as a job loss becomes the beginning of a huge business, maybe even an empire. When circumstances changed, he looked for what could be built from the situation. Many people spend their lives looking for a particular kind of success. They say, I need this particular job. I need this particular connection. I need this particular person to help me. Life does not always deliver success in the package we ordered. Sometimes, the opportunity that will change your life comes through doors completely different from the ones you are looking at. The job you did not apply for, the person you met by accident, the skill you learned by chance, the meeting you almost did not attend, the responsibility you initially considered insignificant. We often imagine that luck looks like a treasure chest, but many times, luck looks like work. Unappealing, grueling, boring, and tiring. Sometimes it looks like an invitation. Sometimes it looks like a challenge. Sometimes it looks like failure. And sometimes it looks like a second chance. There is an old proverb. When one door closes, another opens. But there is something we often forget. We can become so disappointed by the closed door that we fail to notice the open one. This is particularly relevant to young people. In a competitive society, it is easy to look at someone else's success and conclude, he was lucky, he had connections, she met the right person, she was in the right place. Sometimes, that may indeed be true. Luck is real. Connections matter. Timing matters. There are people who have accomplished greatness in business, sports, and the tech world only because they moved to a different country. However, we should be careful not to reduce every success story to luck, because what looks like sudden success may have been preceded by years of invisible preparation. The world often sees the harvest. It does not see the seasons of planting. It sees the successful entrepreneur, not the years of failed attempts. It sees the artist on stage. It does not see the countless hours of practice. Sometimes, what we call luck is simply what the Roman philosopher Seneca described as preparation meeting opportunity. Opportunity without preparation can be wasted. Preparation without opportunity can be frustrating. But when the two meet, something extraordinary can happen. And that brings us to politics. Politics, perhaps more than almost any other human activity, demonstrates the strange relationship between ambition, preparation, and fortune. Political history is filled with people who spent years preparing for leadership, and others who unexpectedly found themselves in positions of power because circumstances changed suddenly. Consider Abraham Lincoln. His political journey was marked by setbacks, defeats, and disappointments before he eventually became president of the United States. His path was not a straight road to power. Yet, when the moment came for leadership during one of the most difficult periods in American history, his previous experiences had prepared him. History is full of such turning points. A political crisis may suddenly create an opportunity. A national emergency may elevate an otherwise little-known figure. A change in public mood may transform someone's political fortunes. But political luck can be dangerous when it elevates someone who has not prepared for the responsibility. Because getting the opportunity to lead is one thing. Being prepared to lead is another story entirely. This is a lesson relevant to Nigeria and the people who call it home. We sometimes celebrate political fortune more than competence. We admire the person who suddenly receives an appointment. We celebrate the person who gets a political opportunity. We rejoice when someone from our community finally gets into government. Our local, right? There is nothing wrong with celebrating progress. But perhaps we should ask a deeper question. What happens when luck places a person in a position for which he or she is not prepared? Remember,
An unexpected opportunity can change a person's life, but an unprepared leader can change the lives of millions, and not necessarily for the better. Sometimes, the greatest tragedy is not that luck passed us by, it is that luck finds us before we are ready. There is also a social dimension to today's words on Marble. Life can turn on seemingly insignificant moments, which means that how we treat people matters. You never know who may become important to your journey. The stranger you dismiss today may possess the knowledge you need tomorrow. The person you consider insignificant may introduce you to an opportunity that changes your life. This does not mean we should become artificial or treat every human interaction as a networking transaction. It simply means we should cultivate respect, humility, and openness, because luck travels through people. Luck may introduce people to us. Character determines what we do with a relationship. A man once complained to a wise old woman, "Why am I never lucky?" She gave him 3 seeds. "Plant them," she said. The man asked, "Will they grow?" "I don't know," she replied. "Will they produce fruit?" "I cannot promise you." "Then why should I plant them?" he asked. The old woman smiled. "You are asking the wrong question. You are asking whether the seed will reward you. You should first ask whether you are willing to create the conditions in which they can grow." The man planted the seeds. One died, one survived. The third became a tree. Years later, he returned to the old woman. "I understand now," he said. "I spent years waiting for luck to find me, but I had forgotten that I was supposed to be preparing the soil." What kind of man does luck find? Does it find someone sleeping or someone preparing? Does it find someone complaining or someone learning? Does it find someone bitter about yesterday or someone building for tomorrow? Does it find someone who has given up or someone who remains ready? Dear listener, learn, prepare, build relationships based on sincerity, develop your skills, do the small things well, and do not despise seemingly insignificant opportunities. We do not know what tomorrow carries, but we can decide what we carry into tomorrow. As you prepare for today, carry knowledge, carry discipline, carry courage, carry integrity, carry the willingness to recognize opportunity when it appears. When life seems slow, do not assume that nothing is happening. When an opportunity seems too small, do not dismiss it immediately. And when fortune finally arrives, do not waste time asking why it chose you. Ask yourself, am I ready? We might not be able to summon fortune, but we can prepare ourselves to receive it.

May you have the wisdom to recognize opportunity, the courage to embrace it, and the preparation to make something meaningful of it. Until next time, I remain your adorable friend on radio, Ayobami Enitilo. Have a great day.

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1: It is not sudden.
0: What if
1: they are finished in their kingdom?
0: What if
1: they have destroyed everything you are doing?
0: They have a concept that they are successful.
1: That they are successful.
0: In Nila no finish. What they do then
1: be seen.
0: What to promise here?
1: Have
0: to fail.
1: And it will fail.
0: Nitori po pado be. Nitori po cancer. 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
1: today
0: ogun yi
1: that battle
0: in the bemi
1: amen
0: fa pe bo nothing believe
1: igbo lati ko ere
0: ara bo be
1: ara bo be
0: ara jo be lu
1: ara jo be
0: oya
1: ogo je ai lo
0: igbo lati ko ere ara bo be ara bo be bo be bo be bo be bo be bo be bo be bo be bo be bo be bo be bo be bo be bo be bo be bo be bo be bo be bo be bo be bo be bo be bo be bo be bo be bo be bo be bo 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be bo be bo be bo be bo be bo be bo be bo be bo be bo be bo be bo be bo be bo be bo be bo be bo be bo be bo be bo be bo be bo be bo be bo be bo be bo be bo be bo be bo be bo be bo be bo be bo be bo be bo be

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0: account name.
1: Account name.
0: Jesus Witness Mountain of Prayer Assembly.
1: Jesus Witness Mountain of Prayer Assembly.
0: Ti yan ba lo.
1: That one is not good.
0: E je ka lo first one.
1: Let's use first one.
0: 3 0
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0: First bank.
1: First bank.
0: Account name.
1: Account name.
0: Oladele Oluwarotimi Gabriel.
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0: Gbogbo eni to se. Leku shi.
2: Amen.
0: Leku oro ni o to wo.
1: Before the end of today.
0: Wari owo.
2: Amen.
0: Wari owo.
2: Amen.
0: Ah ah. Iye awon to ba da si ise ila oro. Loruko Oluwa. Baba o ya tire si won.
2: Amen.
0: Tire si won.
2: Amen.
0: To ba gba bo lo se.
1: If you believe do it.
0: E ja lo mura.
1: Let's prepare.
0: Ama pade.
1: O meet.
0: Ni Brickla Hall.
1: At Brickla Hall.
0: Eni ti akure ondo se.
1: Akure ondo.
0: Solution hour.
1: Solution hour.
0: Okay, I don't have to Lord God, yes.
1: The name of
0: Jesus.
2: Amen.
0: Lord God, me ojipa.
1: The name has not changed.
0: Amen.
1: I am
0: prophet.
1: Prophet.
0: Roti mi.
1: Roti mi.
0: Oladele.
1: Oladele.
0: Eri Jesus.
1: Eri Jesus.
0: Thank you. And God bless you.
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2: Girl deserves a voice, a future, and the opportunity to fulfill her God-given potential. 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Pelu Akuri and child marriage and investing girls' rights. 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Ijoba Ipinle Ondo, through the Ministry of Women Affairs and Social Development, is championing the Girl Child Ambassador Initiative to promote confidence, leadership, responsible decision-making, and personal development among young girls under the purposeful leadership of Governor Lucky Orimiso Aiyedatiwa ati Iyawo won, Her Excellency Oluwaseun Aiyedatiwa. 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A girl protected is a future secured. Ondo State Government, investing in girls today, securing a better tomorrow. 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

0: 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I don't know why you're down, Lara Tamatama. Be our Majama, what your young Malatonilla? Don't be our Majama, what is our Madi day? Don't be our Majama, what Tama Matajua? Don't be our Majama, what Tama Laya Loria Mamo? Amaran, you Cossaco, and Isubu, Amaran, you Lule, Amara Macho, Toba Bonnie, and you know, do you? That is saying you mad today. I got long, but it's saying you're out from looking. 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

Our voice is great, saying, oh my God. Yes, that's the message. United we stand, divided we fall. I'll tell you about 80 golfers and expected to gather in Ashaba Delta State on November 7th for the retirement championship honoring veteran Nigerian golfer Rita Izoje, popularly known as Lady Pro. Yes, the event scheduled for the Bori Golf and Country Club. We celebrate Izoje's contribution to Nigerian golf over more than three decades, as well as 35 years in civil service. Yes, the championship we bring together golfers, friends, associates, and other well-wishers to recognize our achievements on the and off the course. Izoje. Rita Izoje represented Nigeria at the 2018 All-African Challenge Trophy in Ghana, where she competed as part of the national team. She also built a reputation through her involvement in golf administration and her work with the Delta State Sport Commission. Yes. An association with the Bori Golf and Country Club in Asaba has also been an important part of the golfing career. The organizers described the championship as an opportunity to celebrate accomplishments, the relationships she has built within the sport.

0: event. We combine sporting activities with tributes to his OJ's career, offering fellow golfers and admirers an opportunity to recognize their contributions to the game.
1: So wave the flag higher, wave it in the sky. Let the flag, it's now we unify. The spirit. So wave the flag higher, wave it in the sky. Let the flag
0: away from golf.
1: Now we unify.
0: 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And of course, my name is Kingsley Ini Avosha. I bid you welcome. Yes, Minister of Sport, that's what they call me. A lot to be discussed this lovely and Thursday morning.
1: Waving in the sky. Let the flag.
0: Let's move straight to boxing. Where British Nigerian Anthony Joshua says that he will not repeat a mistake down to where the mid against Tyson Fury. Insisting that he will stay calm and avoid emotional decisions when the meet on December 11th.
1: One beat.
0: The former two-time world heavyweight champion believes composure will be crucial in the fight at a sold-out Principality Stadium in Cardiff, which will be shown live worldwide on Netflix. Tyson Fury twice defeated Delta Weather and drilled once with the American in the three-fight rivalry.
1: So wave the flag higher.
0: Anthony Joshua,
1: let the flag inspire us, it's now we unify.
0: Says the weather's eagerness to finish for it. After halting him off in the left hand, exhausted, and gave the Brighton, the chance to recover. Yes, Joshua said the frustration of the OJ for an early finish would not dictate his approach.
1: So wave the flag higher.
0: Joshua also has a historic prize to choose the Forest promoter to Frank Warren. I said that the World Boxing Association Super Heavyweight Belt will be at stake in Cardiff. A winner would make Joshua a three-time World Heavyweight Champion. A feat achieved by Muhammad Ali, Mike Mora, Lennox Lewis, and Vitaly Klitschko, while Evander Holyfield won the title four times. So the belt became available for Alexander Usyk and vacated it. Murat Gassim was the association's number one contender and had been expected to move up, but the poll of Fury against Joshua appears to have taken priority. Both men previously lost their world titles to Usyk.
1: So wave the flag, huh?
0: Warren, wait. Who is also staging a rematch between Daniel Dubois and Fabio Wadley for the World Boxing Organization's title this weekend. Said the winners could meet in unification fight in 2027. So Joshua enters the fight with a professional record of 30 wins, 4 defeats, and 27 knockouts. Fury has 36 wins.
1: So
0: yes.
1: Sky. Let the flag inspire us, it's now we unify.
0: He lost too much

0: Niger forever strong. All right, let's quickly talk about this particular match, Anthony Joshua and Tyson Fury. Anthony Joshua said something that he won't make mistake that, you know, that's a word I made during his fight against Tyson Fury. You know, the eagerness, the emotion, you know, I quickly want to finish this guy. Let me quickly finish this guy, you know.
1: A lovely morning to all of us out there. Thank you very much for joining us. My name is Oredola Olorunda. Talking about sport this morning, let me first greet you. Minister of Sport, good morning.
0: Thank you very much. God bless you.
1: Talking about what Anthony Joshua just said, that is a brave and a very tactical statement, because, you know, a lot. I was even, you know, the major reason why I do say that it is very, very possible that Tyson Fury should defeat Anthony Joshua was because of, I'm talking about the emotional aspect, because, you know, emotional aspect and be flexible why having the match. And with this, talking about Dante Wilder, we all know that Dante Wilder is a very, very strong man, having a total fight of 50 fights, winning 45 and having 43 knockouts, and just 4 losses with 1 draw. You see the record. Dante Wilder is not just an ordinary person. You know, in his entire career, having two fights of 50 out of 50, winning 45. you see that mind. So, Tyson Fury and Dante Wilder, they have fought like 3 times. Fighting 3 times out of the 3 times. Yeah. Tyson Fury defeating Dante Wilder twice and also having one draw. You can see that. And their last match, if you really watch the match, Dante Wilder was really in a haste to defeat Tyson Fury. And one of the powerful tactics that the Gypsy King normally make use of is trying to feel like or show the opponent that he's exhausted. Why? It's a tactics. You know, you'll be feeling that, let me quickly finish this guy. Yeah. Without knowing that this person in particular, that is his own tactics, his way of fighting. Because he just want to make you feel that you are winning. I with that mentality that, let me quickly finish this game. But his own, while strategizing, can just give him one punch. That's knockout. So, Anthony Joshua, you know, both Anthony Joshua and Tyson Fury, now we know that they are 2 times heavyweight champion. Two times. Joshua twice. Tyson Fury twice. So, and this bout we are expecting this bout is going to take place December 11.
0: Yeah.
1: You know, I told you last week that when they want to see the sold out within that short period.
0: Yeah.
1: So a lot of people are really, that shows that a lot of people are really anticipating that this bout
0: going to be live on Netflix.
1: So yeah. It's going to be. So you look at the scenario. Look at everything involved.
0: You know, Anthony. I love Anthony Joshua. For him to quickly, you know, discover.
1: Yes.
0: For him to quickly discover what could make him defeat. You know, the.
1: What could make him defeat, or what may cause his own being defeated?
0: Being defeated, yes. Thank you very much for that. So, he said emotion and the eagerness.
1: Yes.
0: You know, when you said, okay, let me quickly knock this guy out. Let me quickly do this. Let me quickly launch my punches. You know, this could make him lose the match. And thank God he eventually discovered that. Now, this is it. Tyson Fury is a very great guy.
1: Gypsy King.
0: Great boxer, you know.
1: Yes.
0: And that match that's going to be taking place in Cardiff, what do you think will make, you know, and Tyson Fury lose that particular encounter against Anthony Joshua? Because you so much believe in the Gypsy King.
1: I also believe in Anthony Joshua.
0: So, you know,
1: okay. With my kind of statement, yes. Problem.
0: Yes.
1: I certainly believe that the major reason why I support
0: Tyson Fury.
1: Tyson Fury.
0: Yeah.
1: Is because of previous encounter, past event, and his style of approach. Why having a bout with any other boxers, and then aside that, you know, if you want to watch look at the past 2 matches Anthony Joshua had, you know, one opponent is strong, while the other is not strong. I'm talking about should I call him YouTuber? Yeah. So you can't be comparing that to a real boxer. So compared to Tyson Fury, and one thing talking about, I also look at the experience. I'm talking this person in particular that Anthony Joshua was citing as an example that is not going to behave like him. Talking about Deontay Wilder, you know Deontay Wilder too. Age is no longer on his side. Yeah. 40 years, so it's not easy. And aside that, he also have a good milestone, having a good record.
0: If I ask you that, what are you expecting in that particular encounter? You gonna say that DJ King will surely defeat.
1: No, if you ask me what I'm expecting in that particular encounter, what I would just say is that I'm expecting surprises. I want surprise. I want anybody to surprise me.
0: In the sense of what?
1: Maybe Joshua can surprise me.
0: Okay, thank you. It's like a waving flag. All right, away from boxing, quick one. Let's move straight to football, where the Nigerian go to England to go their 2026 World Forbid Under 17 Championship campaign over to a disastrous start on Tuesday night. A sloppy to the shocking 2-1 defeat against the Niger Republic at the Stade Ford at Ouagadougou. Yes, the head coach Bobo Trossard, Wanja Momere, had caught a bullish figure in this pre-match remarks, expressing absolute confidence in his boys. However, an evening play by the calamity and a glaring tactical disorganization ensured Nigeria work away with all 3 points, leaving Nigeria's qualification hopes hanging by the thread in a group B. The writing was arguably on the wall before the ball was even kicked, following the chaotic preparations that saw the squad forced to train on a substandard, timeout infested pitch due to a scheduling mix up. So the lack of polish translated directly onto the pitch, and Nigeria seized the control of the tempo early on, pinning the Nigerian lads back with a superior structure and urgency. The deadlock was broken at a 20-minute cost of a nightmare moment for goalkeeper Mutu Adedayo, failing to deal with a routine effort. Adedayo, closely speed the ball over his own goal line to hand West African neighbors a gift wrapped up, a 1-0 lead. The good England lost to Niger Republic. Arenzi.
1: The Golden Eaglet losing to Niger Republic is not something that is very, very encouraging, but we all know that whenever I want to talk about Nigerian football,
0: yeah,
1: in general,
0: yeah,
1: a lot of people the way I do talk about it, they will see that they will be thinking, or they will just believe that I do really have hope in the league, that in the football aspect of Nigeria. But what I would just say is that talking about the Eaglet with their encounter with Niger, with the way they played, they really tried their best. It's just that in a game of football, there's no way that someone must win while someone must lose. But I believe that something good is still going to happen in their next matches. And also talking about our Super Falcons,
0: yeah.
1: So you know they also make us proud.
0: Yeah.
1: So their last match 2-0. Why this one too? See the kind of.
0: But our captain is kind of injured,
1: Yes, having injury. So, yeah. But I believe that our next match, is still very, very far next year. Yeah. So before then, I believe that it's going to be very, very
0: okay. All right, thank you very much. Away from that, now Awka United have signed 10 players for the 2026-27 Nigeria National League NNL season. Their promise keeper signing comprise 1 goalkeeper, 3 defenders, 4 midfielders, and 2 forwards. The new arrival includes goalkeeper Robert Cole, who joined from Gosun Akpabio United, and defenders Kemen Okoroye from Abia Comets, Michael from Ikorodu City, and Ikende Nachi Prince from Nasarawa United. Other arrivals are midfielders Pashad Oba from Doma United, Asiruawa Godwin from Edugu Rangers, Ifeanyi Chukwu Nwene from Ozala Academy, and James Peter from Blackpool Academy. So now, what does it tell us about Awka United signed 10 players for the 2026-27 Nigeria National League NNL season?
1: Number one, that shows the level of preparedness, and the zeal that they really want to restructure. They really want to have new players. They really want to have new people coming in to make surprises, to make sure that the team is getting stronger and stronger.
0: All right, thank you very much. Accra United express satisfaction with quality of the new arrivals. Do your best, club, so we compete in conference bid of the NNL. The 2026-27 NNL season will commence on Saturday, 31 of October, 2026. All right, away from that, let's quickly talk about Kylian Mbappe. We move straight to UEFA Champions League. Yesterday, a lot of matches were decided, and I tell you, you're going to listen to this. Kylian Mbappe has become the youngest player to reach 100 matches in the UEFA Champions League. The World Star Cloud Football Body says Mbappe is the latest player to join the illustrious list and the fifth French player to reach a century at 27 years, 298 days. He achieved the century mark on Wednesday. Yesterday, where the feature for his team in the UEFA Champions League game against Roma at the Stadio Olimpico in Italy. On October 14, 2026, the French captain also got on the score sheet with the first half equalizer at the halftime to make a 1-1 draw. Madrid later secured a 4-3 win. Lionel Messi had set the previous record at 28 years, 84 days against Roma on Saturday, September 16, 2015. Mbappe made his Champions League debut as a 17-year-old with Monaco in September 2016. And now, Kylian Mbappe breaking Lionel Messi's records.
1: Number one, who is Kylian Mbappe? Kylian Mbappe is a very, very fantastic player, very, very good player that will have that passion, that will have that strength, that will have energy, that will have voltage that is really, really boiling. Talking about Kylian Mbappe, yesterday match, I was really, really impressed. I was really, really impressed because, when at the start of the match, AS Roma first scored within 25 minutes Kylian Mbappe equalizes back, making it 1-1. But as time goes on, 2-1, 3-1. When the match was 3-1, I was now really, really devastated that Real Madrid, is this how you are going to do it? is this how they are just going to beat you just like that? We don't know how, just because we don't have Vinny, all this kind of yesterday match, as Kylian Mbappe, there was a good Kylian Mbappe scored. They timed that good as offside because they said that no, we can't accept this goal.
0: It's an offside.
1: This offside. That's true.
0: Yeah.
1: That goal is an offside.
0: It's an offside.
1: That's true. So Kylian Mbappe have that kind of milestone. That shows a lot of dedication, a lot of hard work. That if you're a football player, if you have someone that you look up to, that you really want to break someone's record, you can definitely do it. And with the way they played yesterday, they really did well. That comeback is very, very encouraging. With Endrick also scoring, that young player Endrick also scoring, providing assist. That teamwork. The way they played yesterday, that's very, very fantastic. That was very, very fantastic.
0: All right, we're not going to be talking about only Real Madrid. A lot of matches were played yesterday, and let's talk about Paris Saint-Germain. Pep Guardiola was in the stadium yesterday. Yeah, seeing his team, trashed by 4-2. Paris Saint-Germain defeated Manchester City by 4-2 in the UEFA Champions League yesterday. Recovery from, Erling Haaland's second half brace to secure, victory at the Etihad Stadium. PSG established a 3-goal lead in the first half through Desardoor, Ousmane Dembele and Vitinha before City responded after the break. Haaland scored twice in the second half, but Magnus Akolochi restored PSG 2-goal cushion before the visitors survived a late penalty scale to claim all 3 points. So, this PSG, is it because the way PSG are playing their games now, you're like, wow.
1: Oh.
0: I'm scared. Maybe they're going to take the Champions League again.
1: Before I move to PSG, before I move on to PSG, let me first of all face Manchester City because at the start of the season they are really, really doing well, because yesterday defeat was a surprise one, because people are not really expecting that kind of thing is going to happen. And then the first 3 goals, talking about the first half goal, 3 goals, that 3-0 before the first half finishes, that goes, if you really look at that match very well, it's just as if Manchester City, their body language on the field was not evil. That technical issue aspect, that body language aspect, it didn't work out at all.
0: What could have caused that?
1: I think it's because they didn't understand this. They didn't try to
0: maybe
1: understand.
0: Maybe because of the financial
1: issue going on. The financial issue was going on when they won their last match before.
0: They won their last match against who? Against club that is not in form.
1: Let's leave it from
0: winning. This is PSG, current champions.
1: Let's leave. Maybe they are in form or not. Winning is winning. What if they lost? So are you going to say that it's because that people are not informed? That was why they just have luck.
0: Okay.
1: So talking about the lack body language yesterday,
0: yeah.
1: if you look at the expression of Haaland, that expression shows itself that what's happening in this club? What's happened within ourselves? Mm. So it was not very encouraging. And the way PSG really played Manchester City yesterday. Manchester City was now, they were not like people that upcoming. We digest the match. We all know that Manchester City are very, very strong, no doubt. But with the way they played yesterday, they are just playing like upcoming, as if PSG is playing the smaller team. Whereas the two, there's a strike and balance in the match. And at the second half, Eliana really tried his best to, scoring too. So, and I said that yesterday goal would have been more than four. If not the first goal that Hakimi lost, why not? Why the goal he the post? So if not that, it's going to make it for five. So a lot of things happened in that yesterday match. It's just that in a game of football, one must win, one must lose. But I believe that they need to recheck that match where they really lack some things, because their defensive was not strong that yesterday. The way they defended yesterday, the first goal, the first and second goal was within 2 minutes. It was just like it's just all like they are playing smaller team. So the first and second goal within 2 minutes, why the third goal was in around 32 minutes. So before the first half finished. So that yesterday match, they really need to do more, because They still have a long way to go. They still have the Manchester City, because Pep Guardiola, if you look at Pep Guardiola's expression, what's happening? So their expression really shows it all that what's happening, that they really need to do more.
0: All right, thank you very much, Vinicius Junior. Let's back to Real Madrid. Vinicius Junior have been handed 4-match ban, and he won't be featured in this Clásico this weekend.
1: Talking about Vinicius Junior, we all know the kind of person Vinicius Junior is. Why, whenever he's playing, and what happened about the red card ban is not a good one. But what he also did was not good. And that kind of 4-match ban, there are big clubs talking about they are going to face Barcelona. They're going to face Valencia. Mm. They're going to face Racing Club. They're also going to face Sevilla. So that 4 matches, Vinicius is not going to particularly, just because of the ban.
0: All right, 0805-551-1110. 0706-677-1822. 0706-677-1822. Let's hear from you as well. 0805-551-1110. Let's talk about yesterday's matches. All right, thank you very much. Now, we own England, Aston Villa enjoyed a commanding night in Europe, trashing Turkish side for the Fenerbahce, 6-0 at the Villa Park to record their second consecutive victory at a competition. All right, Bakula scored 3 times in Liverpool's 9-goal encounter in Austria, while Ronald Roger, Jeremy Frimpong, and Lewis scored their own. So the victory maintained Liverpool's perfect start to the Champions League campaign after their opening 2-1 win over Atletico de Madrid, while Sevilla followed their 3-2 away victory over Club Brugge with another 3 points. We're talking about Liverpool as well, as the Bamba from the Premier League defeat to Manchester City with a 6-3 victory over Lask in the UEFA Champions League. Lask is just a club,
1: Lask. Yes, talking about Liverpool and Lask, I already know that because when I saw the headline that this one person is not going to play. I'm talking about Isak is not going to play.
0: Dominic.
1: A lot of this were being ruled out that these people are not going to partake in the match. I would just say that even though they didn't partake. We all know that Liverpool, is still going to be LASK.
0: Because this is why people were saying Liverpool, because they lost to Manchester City. So people forgot that Manchester City is not LASK.
1: Manchester City did not LASK. And then, you know, the kind of players, they are experienced players. You can't compare. Do LASK too, they also have good players, but you can never compare the two. So having that kind of victory is not a surprise for me. It's not a surprise for me at all. It's not a surprise.
0: All right, thank you. Okay, we've talked about Real Madrid, and let's quickly talk about Lisandro Martinez, about Manchester United. You know, the guy came out and said, you know, he blasted the board that they should have signed, you know, a lot of quality players during the transfer window, but they didn't. They didn't. So that's the reason. He said that's the reason why all this happening to Manchester United and the squad as well, even in the dressing room as well. So Lisandro Martinez's future at Manchester United, you know, is in doubt following his, public criticism of the club's hierarchy over his transfer strategy. The Argentine defender's contract expires at next summer, although United have the option to extend his stay for another year. However, the club's hierarchy has yet to decide whether to exercise that option amid growing uncertainty over his future.
1: Definitely, we all know that the club is still going to respond to that. And another thing again is that when you stated the fact, a lot of people that are waiting, we understand that what we are saying is really that's just the fact. But the outsider, the way they are going to see it also, it's going to be quite different. But talking about, you know, after this statement was coming after their 2-0 loss to Atletico de Madrid. So that he was just the one talking. A lot of players like him too. You know, they are going to have that kind of experience, just that they didn't voice out. But him now saying it, you know, it shows that I can't take this anymore. I need to voice out the lapses there. But it's just that we all know that they are still going to the club is still going to, is still going to do something about it. You know, his contract is going to expire soon, but something can just. I certainly believe that his statement is still going to come out of that kind of statement.
0: All right, thank you very much. Away from that, let's talk about Galatasaray again. Prominent Turkish football expert Hossein Özkan has urged Galatasaray manager Okan Buruk to address Victor Osimhen's persistence, you know, offside problems. The call comes after the Nigerian forward endured a disappointing night during the, you know, Tuesday UEFA Champions League encounter with Barcelona. So Barcelona secured a 4-1 victory at Rams Park, extended their winning streak to 10 matches. So, what does it mean? Is it a kind of red flag for Victor Osimhen?
1: It's not that he's a kind of, you know, Victor Osimhen is just coming back. We all know that this is not the first match. He's just coming back, and you know, in that encounter, talking about that match, if you really watch the ball, you monitor the ball. Victor Osimhen only have 12 touches in that match. 12 touches. I'm talking about the offside issue. Galatasaray have 8 offside. Out of the 8, Victor Osimhen had 6. Out of the 8, Victor Osimhen had 6
0: he
1: offside.
0: He just came back from injury.
1: That was why I said.
0: So you need to be very careful.
1: You need to be very careful. And one of the things that I know that it causes that is, you know, with the defensive, the defensive was very, very strong. So Victor Osimhen is just looking for a way out to make sure that I just come back, but I really want to score. I'm hungry for goals. But at the long run, you see what happened having that kind of offside. But offside is not a good thing for a player. Mm-hmm. But it just shows that this kind of player is really hungry for goal. He really want to go. He really want to show that I am Victor Osimhen. But he just need to... that issue need to be addressed. That issue need to be addressed by the club and by the coach. So to make sure that...
0: They should just give him more time.
1: More time. You know? He need more time to adjust so that... everything can fit in.
0: 0805-551-1110, or you call 0706-677-1822. Now today, Europa League phase continue. Where is the Akemar? Welcome Beersheba, 5:45 p.m. Sergio against Somalia. 5:45 p.m. as well. Bayern Leverkusen will play Lech Poznan. 5:45 p.m. Crystal Palace against Lyon. 5:45 p.m. Real Union SG against Real Sociedad. 5:45 p.m. AC Milan will play Salzburg. 5:45 p.m. Sparta Prague against Lillestrøm. 5:45 p.m. Torrense Sunderland. 5:45 p.m. Then at 8 o'clock, Benfica will welcome Celtic. Bournemouth up against Stormgrass. Celta Vigo up against Juventus. Dynamo Zagreb will play the Anderlecht. Hello, good morning. Hello, good morning. Good morning. Thank you very much. God bless you. Good morning.
2: Good morning.
0: Yeah. What's your name?
2: Well done, work. Well done, work. I'm a success from a...
0: Okay.
2: So, I want to get much. Give kudos for the PNG and Nancy to be trying, but their trying is not too much enough. Mm. But I give kudos to them. Yeah, anyhow, the match be one must win and one must lose. So let's just take it like that. Thank you.
0: Thank you. God bless you. Thank you very much. 0805-551-1110-0706-677-1822. Let's listen to more reactions.

0: waiting for your call. The Saudi Arabia Football League has postponed three fixtures, including one involving Cristiano Ronaldo's Al Nassr, following the dramatic escalation of the country's war with the Houthis. The match week midnight fixtures have been, you know, pushed back in the calendar for logistical considerations, you know, taking into account the mandatory minimal rest period between the matches. The meeting between league leaders Allah and Al Riyadh and the match between Al Ittihad and Al Shabab have been postponed to December 19, while the clash between Al Ahly and Ronaldo's Al Nassr has been rescheduled for March 6, 2027.
1: That was being needed, so they need to reschedule with logistics. You know, there should be no lapses. Everything must go hand in hand.
0: All right, let's wrap it up this morning. This is how far we can go to today's edition of Sport Extra. We'll be back tomorrow for another edition. Of course, my name is Kingsley Iniavosa, the Mr. of Sport. That's what they call me. Thank you very much, Orenzi.
1: Thank you very much for having me.
0: Yeah.

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2: In affirmation of Governor Lucky Aiyedatiwa-led administration's listening and responsive posture, here comes very cheering news as Ondo State Ministry of Information is now bringing to you a 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bilingual presentation telling government's achievements across all sectors, while also taking observations, complaints, and suggestions from the public via the phone-in segment. 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
3: Yes, sir.
4: I'm going to go back to my wing.
2: I don't know.
4: I'm not sure if you're going to be able to do this.
2: I'm going to play sports.
4: But on Bala mind of my impression on nobody. Next match, I'm about to do my impression, but we have the name Penalizing. So, from that, we penalizing. So, which type of thing you can think of every bunch of things? I'm going to buy Bala mind of which a team to see that I got down there enough. So, I think I'm going to see you. We're going to score three goals, not at all. So, punching more at each other one show or people that I have. It's my year, you could see me down low.
2: No wa para si
4: eliminate
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4: to ba den glad na go ni go na to fe se na
2: hotel hotel fin pre hotel fin soro yo mo si
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4: I'm going to find you,
2: Babang. Echo Jumo.
4: I will
2: say what party tea.
5: I'm afraid to
2: what a personal no longer support you, Abi.
5: I to mock my unilateral better.
2: Where for you see me?
5: Ah, I was in Shiva. So if I come and solo, that is why I say solo. No more power, no anger. Be now. We see the conversation from my contract convention. My brother, we are not getting 10 zero. Actually, we could see that I have pulled there about me.
2: So Titi, clear.
5: I come back and ask my learn. See what I come back and learn. I want you to pull it below. I don't have it. Oh, good.
2: Okay.
5: Now I need to see what about you.
2: Ah, hold on, show Bobo. Oh,
5: that's good.
2: Let's see if I'm rewinding. Let me give you a few seconds. Ali Amozu, last caller. Yen ogbe Ali Amozu o
6: ah me to fe ni o
2: ah to pe power line o ya 30 seconds
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2: I want to say,
7: I'm going to go to the table.
2: 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Church Hill, Church K, lawon ti mi pe mi. My Yugo Sport, now to down. Bye, to monk, bye. Now to pay me, bro.

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2: 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stewardship and feedback conversational show on Glow 99.1 FM, running every Friday, 1 p.m. to 2 p.m. This forthcoming show, tagged Ondo Path to Progress, starting this Friday, October 16, features bilingual presentation telling government's achievements across all sectors, while also taking observations, complaints, and suggestions from the public via the phone-in segment. 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
1: 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it's a source of livelihood so we still need to keep sensitizing people ka lo si schools ka wa si wage I think wage is one of the advantage of sensitization because mo bi to tin gbo station yi they may be hearing in Niger State they may be hearing in Benin
0: agbaye tori pa wa lori radio garden
1: so o ye ki at ka keep ma sensitize awon ka ma create awareness more and more so that it can be able to reach people then about lori ofe ati ma se training fun schools fun church fun religious that which most of the NGO in Akure that is what they do particularly my organization Kids and Teens Resource Center a man se danileko lori kore fun awon eyan lati mo awon picture ti mo try at it describe 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did not are not aware about it won le mo pe kini ko da so a ma keep at ma sensitize our come and create more awareness about ending female genital mutilation and child marriage.
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1: 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children that particular child they can take them to the orphan the home the Ondo State home for a temporary shelter won de toju won de lo ma ri won lore kore to ba de ri be a trusted person don't leave our money, it's good. But there's nobody to trust now. Mm. So it's better for parents to be with, children to be with their parents, whether the male or the female. But they have to know their character. I'm going to go to the house. I'm going to go to the house. I'm going to go to the house. I'm going to go to the house.
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1: 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more baby in a computer to the free to marry my bathroom on but even a while we speak to be me I by any name that job she won't die bear for more 2 months and local today had the ammo chill loofah so the kid doing cool more business because I was new to the camera what about the power we were seeing I was little complete for the two mobiles. So, look at the man. I came on the
0: machine. Would I power face Cecilia? You learn, she joke.
2: All right, all the man show alone for 100%. 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I want in all the co wish you share infection, latter, I want in cotton loo. 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
3: 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I bet, but the ground will be to back below a comma mulu. So, I want to talk my late Dalola. 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
2: 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of contraception services fun sexuality education kon le mo nipa ara won so all those things o ye ko je nkan ofe ki se ko to ye pe o ma ma nira fun obirin lati access so then empowerment come ba 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

0: Good afternoon. This is Global News on Global 99.1 FM, Ijakpo Estate, Akure. My name is Comfort Omolafe. The highlights. INEC explores AI ahead of 2027 polls. WHO raises alarm over Ebola cases in DR Congo. Elon Musk says U.S. government may be behind slowdown in Ukraine's drone operations. Details of the stories and more in a moment. Please stay tuned.
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0: news in detail. As the Independent National Electoral Commission, INEC, explores the use of artificial intelligence to navigate difficult terrain and improve the deployment of personnel and materials ahead of 2027 polls, Chairman of the Commission, Josh Amukwita, has emphasized that AI and algorithms will not single-handedly determine election outcomes. Amukwita made this known at the 2026 Artificial Intelligence and Democracy Forum by Yaga Africa, in partnership with INEC and other international technology giant. While acknowledging the risk that AI poses, Amukwita says the Commission is preparing for both the opportunities and the risk involved.
1: Now, we talk about the risk associated with the use of AI. We have seen that AI can be used to optimize the electoral process and achieve greater efficiency and also enhance the integrity of the system. But there are also dangers associated with it. So it is not just about using AI, but it is also putting some protocols, putting some agreed guidelines and principles based on integrity, based on transparency, and based on human intervention. Independent National Electoral Commission has established an AI unit within the ICT.
0: Meanwhile, the executive director of Yaga Africa, Samson Itodo, noted that rebuilding public confidence will be one of the major challenges ahead of 2027 elections. The coordinating minister of health and social welfare, Mohamed Pate, says the federal government has disbursed over 40 billion naira as a third quarter 2026 allocation under the Basic Healthcare Provision Fund to eligible gateways, states, and local government areas. While speaking at the 16th Ministerial Oversight Committee meeting in Abuja, Pate noted that the meeting reviewed progress in the implementation of the fund and deliberated on strategies.
2: President Bola Ahmed Tinubu's macro-fiscal reforms that have turned Nigeria's economy around the corner is resulting in increasing revenues, and we're seeing that reflected in the Basic Healthcare Provision Fund. The monthly disbursements into the fund have almost doubled, as well as what the states are receiving, and we're channeling those increased resources to support primary healthcare delivery in the 36 states and the Federal Capital Territory. We're expanding from more than 8,000, we're adding 5,000.
0: A further call on key stakeholders to ensure that the resources are used appropriately in order to benefit average Nigerians who need basic health services. Moving on to the foreign scene, report says the Ebola outbreak in Democratic Republic of Congo has continued to worsen, with the number of confirmed cases surging past 9,000, with more than 4,300 deaths recorded. Health authorities in the country are reportedly struggling to contain the epidemic, which has now spread across seven provinces as responders struggle to slow transmission in multiple hotspots. With so many cases going undetected in communities, the WHO says it is now turning its focus to areas that are either remote or in health zones that are difficult to access. A spokesperson for an Ethiopian pro-government militia has told newsmen that Eritrean troops have suffered heavy losses and are retreating.

0: the rebel Tigray People's Liberation Front, TPLF, which launched a major offensive against government forces on September the 23rd before being pushed back and losing control of its strongholds. A foreign security source has estimated that between 5,000 and 8,000 Eritrean forces were deployed in Ethiopian territory to support the rebels, but were also forced into an apparent retreat. Eritrean Information Minister Yemane Gebremeskel told the media that the pro-government militia was not trustworthy, dismissing rumors of Ethiopian troops crossing the border, calling them absolutely false. United Kingdom's Home Secretary Shabana Mahmood has threatened to ban all Eritreans from entering the UK if the East African country's government does not accept more returns of small boat migrants and foreign national offenders. She noted that Eritrean diplomats will face restrictions on their movement outside London, as fast-track visas will also be stopped for VIPs, adding that she would not hesitate to impose further measures on other countries refusing to cooperate. The UK government accused the Eritrean authorities of abruptly withdrawing cooperation earlier this year. And Israel is prepared to vote on October 27th, African government from Pretoria to Rabat are weighing what the result could mean for their own foreign and domestic policies. Experts note that the war on Gaza has exposed sharp differences across the African continent, with some governments pursuing diplomatic measures against Israel, while others maintain commercial and security ties. Recent polling has shown a closely contested race between Prime Minister Benjamin Netanyahu's party and a bloc of Jewish-led opposition parties, with neither projected to win the 61 seats needed for a majority. While the Gaza war has intensified diplomatic pressure and public opposition in many countries, report says security needs, commercial interest, and long-standing bilateral partnerships continue to influence government decision across Africa. 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Still to come on the other side of the bulletin, Elon Musk says U.S. government may be behind slowdown in Ukraine's drone operations. Please stay with us.
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For newsworthy information and news coverage, please call, send SMS or WhatsApp chat to us at Glow FM Newsroom on these numbers: 0704-700-1991 or 0805-333-5045. Now on to the rest of the bulletin. United Kingdom's Home Secretary Shabana Mahmood has threatened to ban all Eritreans from entering the UK if the East African country's government does not accept more returns of small boat migrants and foreign national offenders. She noted that Eritrean diplomats will face restrictions on their movement outside London, as fast-track visas will also be stopped for VIPs, adding that she should not hesitate to impose further measures on other countries refusing to cooperate. This comes after the UK government accused Eritrean authorities

of abruptly withdrawing cooperation earlier this year. Iranian Parliament Speaker Mohammad Ghalibaf says Tehran does not seek an endless war or prolonged negotiations with the United States, but will keep fighting until Washington accepts its demands. The statement follows the sinking of two vessels near the Strait of Hormuz, one hit by a projectile and the other by a sea mine, as ongoing attacks slow maritime traffic. Meanwhile, American President Donald Trump has said people who leak information about U.S. military operations to the media should be shot dead. He expressed his anger at an unidentified source who allegedly leaked information to journalists about the timing of U.S. strikes on Iranian nuclear facilities. Tech mogul Elon Musk has suggested that the United States government may be behind restrictions on the speed at which some of Ukraine's weapons can travel and stay connected to Space's Starlink internet network. This follows claims by Ukraine concerning unexpected new speed limit disrupting the country's battlefield missions. An advisor to President Volodymyr Zelensky said he believed the restrictions were not a coincidence and were related to the latest trends between Kyiv and Washington. Musk noted that Ukrainian military-grade sister service to Starlink is controlled by the U.S. government, adding that any limit on speed or usage are decided by the U.S. military and ultimately the U.S. president. Moving on to the sporting arena, Manchester United defender Lisandro Martinez has admitted that anger and frustration prompted his scathing criticism of the club's hierarchy following their 2-0 defeat by Atletico Madrid in the UEFA Champions League. Martinez also expressed disappointment with technical director Jason Wilcox, saying he expected more from the club's recruitment and effort to strengthen the team. The 28-year-old stopped short of issuing a direct apology but insisted that his comment reflected his ambition for the club rather than lack of commitment to the team. That'll be all on Global News, but before we go, take a listen to the recap of our major stories. In the news, we did tell you that the Independent National Electoral Commission has announced a plan to explore the use of artificial intelligence to navigate difficult terrain and improve the deployment of personnel and materials ahead of 2027 polls. Brought to hearing that Ebola outbreak in Democratic Republic of Congo has continued to worsen, with the number of confirmed cases setting past 9,000, with more than 4,300 deaths recorded. And finally, in our major stories, we informed that tech mogul Elon Musk has suggested that the United States government may be behind restrictions on the speed at which some of the Ukraine's weapons can travel. And that'll be the size of Global News on Glow 99.1 FM, Ijapu Estate, Akure, edited by Ayobami Enitilo. My name is Comfort Omolafe. Many thanks for listening. Good afternoon.

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4: In affirmation of Governor Lucky Aiyedatiwa-led administration's listening and responsive posture, here comes very cheering news as Ondo State Ministry of Information is now bringing to you a 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bilingual presentation telling government's achievements across all sectors, while also taking observations, complaints, and suggestions from the public via the phone-in segment. 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

0: our spirit and set us in the mood for the weekend. Wazobia High Life. If you call it Doromi, I concur. 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Ijabo State Akure. 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
1: 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Refreshing.

Good afternoon, listeners at home, and indeed, it's my delight to welcome you on yet another bit of edition of your program, Political Hangout on Glow 99.1 FM, Ijako Estate, Akure. Political Hangout is that program, specifically, that is designed to make you politically educated and at the same time enlightened, especially to what's happening in our country, Nigeria, knowing fully aware that we are already in the electionary period and there are so many things that are cropping up. And that is why, indeed, it is necessary to get you intimated, especially as involved today highlights is such that will really speak volume towards the happenings in the political arena. All you just need to do is just to keep your dialogue on this Super Dial station, Glow 99.1 FM, Ijako Estate, Akure. And indeed, you'll be very glad you did. I'm your man, Olatunbosunwa. Let's go on this break, and after this, we'll be back.

Listeners, you're welcome, and still you're very much darling. Station Glow 99.1 FM, Ijapo Estate, Akure. And the program is Political Hangout, if you're just joining us. On to this edition of the program today, we'll be looking at a particular focus, such that centers on party loyalty and its attendant effect on Nigerian democracy. Party loyalty and its attendant effect on Nigerian democracy. Let me quickly take you memory lane as we give you the historical history of party and loyalty in Nigeria. Dated back to the colonial era, where we have with the First Republic between 1920s and 1966. Parties like the Nigerian National Democratic Party, NNDP, National Council of Nigeria and the Camerons, NCNC, Action Group, AG, and the Northern People's Congress, NPC, were deeply rooted in ethnic and regional identities. Loyalty belonged to regional kingpins and ethnic champions such as Obafemi Awolowo, Nnamdi Azikiwe, and Ahmadu Bello, rather than a national party platform. Coalition like UPGA versus NNA frequently fracture due to personal rivalries and regional interests. And it is good to get intimated that party loyalty in Nigeria has historically been weak, fluid, and transactional, and shaped largely by regionalism, patronage, personal ambition rather than rigid ideological conviction. And dated back to the Second Republic, which culminated to the Third Republic between 1979 and 1993. We have parties under military transition programs such as the National Party of Nigeria, NPN, the Unity Party of Nigeria, UPN, and later the SDP and NRC, retained a strong alliance on godfatherism and money politics. The defection and intra-party betrayal were common whenever presidential gubernatorial tickets favored rival factions. And in the Fourth Republic, between 1999 to date, with the return to democracy in 1999, parties' loyalty became severely compromised by rampant cross-carpeting and mass defection. Politicians regularly switched from opposition platform to ruling party. Initially, the PDP and later the APC to assess state resources, secure federal appointment, or shield themselves from legal and political scrutiny. Having informed you listeners of the history of party loyalty in Nigeria, which ultimately has been described as being weak, fluid, and transactional, meaning itself it is on the basis of what a party can offer. Meaning that a party oftentimes has been described as SPV, meaning special purpose vehicles through which an individual pursues his course towards getting to a particular political destination. On this edition of the program today, like we always do, our guest is right on the way. Will join us to bear his thought on this particular light that is intended to give you the best and educate you towards what party loyalty means. And when there is no loyalty, what becomes of a Nigerian democracy?

tuning in. It's this year very much program Political Hangout on Glow 99.1 FM, Ijako State Akure. And on this edition of the program today, we are looking at a particular focus. It is party loyalty and its attendant affairs on Nigeria democracy. How well has loyalty to party helped our democracy? And how well has it affected it otherwise? If actually, there's loyalty in the party system in Nigeria as we have it today. Political parties are fundamental to democratic governance. They provide a platform for political organization, for participation, formulate policies, an alternative, recruit political leaders, and mobilize citizens around shared political ideologies. Ideally, party loyalty should be rooted in shared principles, policies, commitments, and the collective vision for national development. However, political party loyalty in Nigeria raises important questions about the relationship between party allegiance, personal ambition, political ideology, and the national interest. In Nigeria's multi-party political system, politicians sometimes leave one party for another, citing disagreements over party leadership, political marginalization, ideological differences, or the pursuit of political ambition. Others remain loyal to their party despite internal disagreement or changes in leadership. This development raises important questions. Does party loyalty strengthen democracy by promoting stability and ideological consistency? This itself, too, is one of the reasons why we are coming up with this highlight today. Focus. So really ask our listeners question, do we still have party loyalty in Nigeria? And if such has not been available, how well do you think had affected our democracy, or perhaps will affect our democracy? And it is important that we come up with this. Just recently, we saw in the constitution, in the composition of the APC presidential campaign committee, wherein we have some governors of other political divides being appointed as coordinators in the various states. Governor Ademola Adeleke being appointed as the coordinator for the presidential campaign team in Osun State, while Professor Charles Soludo of the ABGA, our Progressive Grand Alliance, being appointed the governor of Anambra State, be appointed as a governor and being coordinator in Anambra State. And Barrister Yunsom Wike, the FCT minister, being appointed as the coordinator for FCT and River State, knowing fully well that this individual belongs to different political divides. This in effect is supposed to have bearing a significant identity of a crossbreed model of democracy in Nigeria. What do we make of this? And that is why we'll be making this open for discussion while we await the arrival of our guests. And let me quickly tell you some of our followers who are joining us in the conversation in their own opinion. In the opinion of Mr. Oyewole Kende Oluyemi, who sent his view from Akure, as far as I'm concerned, I don't really see much benefits in party loyalty in Nigeria democracy, because immediately power is grabbed, party activities vanishes. Then in the view of Ms. Alaji Jalil Olayinka Lim, who sent his view from Abuja, he said he opined that party loyalty for now is deleted from Nigeria political dictionary. He said, what matter is how do I strategize to win the election in the face of opposition or incumbency? Politics is defined as a game, and if that be the case, it means preaching party loyalty is also a game, because it is used when it matters to the game master. Also, he said that recent events in Nigeria had made mockery of party loyalty. Can we say Wike is loyal to his party, or Mr. President is loyal to his party? It means that loyalty to individual, to what is what really

matter and where your bread is buttered. It should be. One should be loyal to party in essence so as to benefit or be able to ask for what share of the largesse is given to an individual. Listen, if you're just joining us, still your program, Political Hangout on Glow 99.1 FM, Ijakuwe State, Akure. We have read the views of Alhaji Jelili Olayinka Alim, who sent his view from Abuja, and so also the view of Mr. Oyewole Kende Oluyemi, who sent his view from Akure. And they opine that party loyalty had really lost its course in Nigeria democracy, and that it is just is about personal ambition. Then how do we restructure this to helping us to grow our democracy? Yes, listeners, in due season, you have the opportunity to be part of the conversation. We'll get to know this in due time.

listeners, you are welcome. It's still your much darling station, Glow 99.1 FM, Ijapu State, Akure. And the program is Political Hangout. On today's edition of the program, we are looking at a particular focus, party loyalty, and its attendant effects on Nigeria democracy. When we have party loyalty, how well does this affect our democracy? Does it make our democracy to grow? Or does this, in effect, affect the growth of our democracy negatively? The focus is coming up as a way of examining the meaning and importance of party loyalty in democratic setting. Also, to investigate the relationship between party loyalty and party ideology in Nigeria, if actually we still have one. But it is well observed that in the First Republic, we have people who are quite religious about belonging to a particular party in the days of the NCC, the UPN, especially in the Second Republic, where we have the UPN, the MPN, and the DNPP, PRP. Some of these parties were there to really make sure that they affect the well-being of their people positively. It is very known fact that democracy, good governance in effect, is the bedrock of democratic rule. Once good governance is out of it, definitely you can be sure sentiment, parochialism and undue prejudice will take preeminence in such a setting. And listener is in effect too, we intend to analyze the causes and consequences of party defection among Nigeria politicians. This over time has been on the rise in our political firmament, such that it has really affected some political parties, have individual national executive of a political party who have to disown a presidential candidate of their party over and place the importance of other candidate party candidate over the interests of their party. Yes, this in effect calls for a reaction. It calls for very much keen observation so as to weigh our projecting our democracy in such manner that we'll be able to match up with the happenings in the international climate. And that is why it is important for you today as to being part of the discussion, party loyalty and ideology, and Nigerians, politicians loyal to the principles and manifestos of their party? Or is their loyalty primarily influenced by personal ambition and political advantage? Party loyalty and democratic accountability. When elected representatives defend their party even when their decision or policy are questioned, does this strengthen party discipline or weaken their accountability responsibility to the electorate? Political defection and democratic stability. Should politicians be free to change party whenever they disagree with their leadership? Or do frequent defection undermine the stability and credibility of Nigeria's democratic institution? Then the party interests versus national interests. When interests of a political party conflict with the interests of the Nigerian people, we should take precedent. This is very, very important. Now that we are in the national electionary period, we have cross-carpeting, we have cross-breeding of parties, we have ambitions being celebrated over party political party interests. And the question is, which should take precedent? Should it be personal interest over party interest? Yes, it's listeners. In due season, the lines will be thrown open to make sure you are part of the conversation while we still await the arrival of our guests to bear his thoughts on this program today.

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And the program is Political Hangout on Glow 99.1 FM. And like I mentioned earlier, we'll be looking at party loyalty and its attendant effect on Nigeria, Nigerian democracy. Do we really have party loyalty? In the absence of such, as national political personal interest, not taking precedence over national interest in Nigeria political firmament? And what does this in effect pretend for a multi-party system in Nigeria? In a situation where we have parties, opposition, cross-carpeting to the ruling party, all in the name of just pursuing their personal ambition, just a way of getting a chunk of the national cake. And it is observed in Nigeria that opposition has been is far becoming something that is alien in our political dictionary. It's something that people will not want to be part of. And if without opposition, it is very, very much, it will be very much impossible to have a stable democracy. Because it is essence, the function, primary function of opposition is to keep the party in government on his toes, so that they'll be able to deliver the dividend of democracy to the people. In the absence of a virile opposition, you can be very sure that the people will suffer for it, because the party in government in itself might grow to be a monster that might not be able to be tamed by the people, knowing fully aware there is no threat to their well-being. And that is why we are looking at this very particular thing today, focus, that what does this disloyalty to one's party means to the existence, to the continual growth of democracy in Nigeria.

Listeners, you're welcome. And of course, it is important to let you know that in the developed climate, specifically in the United States of America, where we have the Republican, the Democratic Party, and so also some other small parties, individuals, members of this political party often take pride in being a member, take pride in the membership of such political party, having have had the conviction of what the ideology and the manifesto of such a party is. A Republican take pride in being a Republican. So also, if Democrats take pride in being a Democrat, and oftentimes you see this individual that they don't compromise these ideals. But unlike in our situation, our democracy in Nigeria, where, I suppose, it is a cross-breed model, wherein we are party, people are ventilating an opinion and changing gear at interval on the premise of what they will process, what they will get, especially when such a government, such a party is not in government.

Your listeners, like in a democracy, political party loyalty is expected to promote unity, discipline, and consistency. It is us, but yet in Nigeria, party affiliations sometimes change as political circumstances change. Are we practicing politics based on ideology and conviction, or has party loyalty become a question of political survival and personal ambition? What are the implications of this development for the future of Nigerian democracy? This is a very big question. In a situation that we have individuals of diverse political party being incorporated into a particular political campaign of the presidential campaign of a party, neglecting their own presidential candidate. What does this in effect mean for our democracy? Does this in effect mean our growth on the part of our democracy? Don't forget the democracy returned to Nigeria in 1999, wherein we have President Olusegun Obasanjo, who came and on the bill of the PDP. And thereafter, we had the late President Umaru Yusa Yar'Adua, who was the president. But until we have President Ebele Jonathan as president. But you could observe as well that at the time, President Ebele Jonathan was actually having romance with other political parties. Knowing fully then, President Governor Olusegun Mimiko was in Ondo State on the bill of the Labour Party and the Tories. So also in Anambra State, when the governor candidate of Anambra State, Ben Iwoye, was neglected to the benefit of the second term return of President Ebele Jonathan. And that is why it's very much important to look at what party loyalty, what does this in effect mean towards our growing democracy? Have we not really neglected party loyalty to our serving political personal ambition? Yes, you will get to know this. And I'm glad to tell you that my guest is on this edition of the program is already seated. And he's already seated in the studio. And with due season, you'll get to hear from him. All you just need to do is keep your dialogue on this Super Adai station. And you'll be glad you did.

0: Yes, listeners, you are welcome, and still very much darling station, Glow 99.1 FM, Ijapu Estate, Akure. It's my delight to welcome our guests on this edition of the program, Ashuaju HK Bello. Sir, you are welcome.
1: Thank you, presenter.
0: Yes, it's good to have you. And
1: thank you.
0: Today we are looking at a very germane focus, such that directly affects the well-being of our political party, and that is party loyalty and its attendant effect to Nigerian democracy. Sir, what is party loyalty?
1: thank you very much. Don't mind my composture now. As I rush down, you know, I ought to have been here minutes ago.
0: Thank you, sir.
1: Once again, I'm Ashuaju HK Bello, the newest essay to Mr. Governor. Well, party loyalty, from my own understanding, is about giving your all to the party. It's about believing in the party ideology to which you belong. It's about, you know, ensuring compliance to party manifesto, party ideology, party practice, party modus operandi. So that's my own definition
0: of party
1: loyalty.
0: Oh, you're so good. You spoken especially some bullet points, like being inclined totally to the ideas, practices, and the manifesto of a political party.
1: Yeah.
0: How well do you think this is obtainable in our contemporary democracies?
1: As a matter of fact, looking at the present electoral heart as amended, we agree with me that we are very close to what we are saying. We are getting to it.
0: Okay.
1: In those days, what people would do and just get away with it, the political immaturity, the desperation they put into politics, the electoral heart is checkmating them gradually.
0: Okay.
1: The idea of having membership registered, submitted to HINEC, 21 days before the primary, has been captured by the judgment delivered by Supreme Court now. You will quite agree with me that this topic we are treating is timely.
0: Okay.
1: In fact, it's very, very current. It's what we need now. Because this is exactly what is happening now in the country. While some people are looking at it from the angle that maybe the ruling party is trying to, you know, manipulate them.
0: The opposition.
1: Whereas, as a matter of fact, that is what we can do to cleanse the rot and decadence in the party organization in Nigeria.
0: Okay.
1: Because you see people participating in one primary today because they could not meet up, they will just jump the ship. You see them in another party tomorrow, they are already a candidate of that party. For how long do we continue like that? If you are loyal, the law is now compelling us to be loyal to our party.
0: Okay.
1: If you are loyal to our party, you believe in the ideology of progressive. Because you cannot get the ticket, you just jump tomorrow, you are in your conservative. Doesn't mean you are a progressive, indeed. You aren't. You are not a progressive. The progressive that we used to know in those days, they were operating a queuing system whereby you must have been tested, trusted, before you can be given even appointment, not to talk of party ticket. That was what was obtainable in the past. When the likes of Awolowo, Babaji Ashin, and the Sadu. But now the present democracy, if not the present departure from the whole system, whereby the law, the electoral act is now compelling the politicians to go by the rule and abide by the rule.
0: Okay. Thank you so much, sir. And if you are just joining us, our guest on this edition of the program is Ashwaju H.K. Bello, and will be telling us his view and thoughts on particular focus for today, party loyalty and its attendant effects on Nigeria democracy. Sir, let's look at the issue of marrying personal vision to an institution, marrying personal vision to party interests. We've observed, even in some, like I said it during the course of the program, that I remember specifically when President Ebele Jonathan was the president of the country, specifically President Olusegun Obasanjo has to communicate a letter to him on the premise of his disloyalty to the PDP, because it was observed then he was having a romance of not being with the then governor of Ondo State, Governor Olusegun Emeka, who was on the platform of the Labour Party. While at the same time he was of not being with Abga, Peter Obi, in Anambra State. And then they said, look, this thing invariably will be of a detrimental effect to the party. Now, let's, just because he needed to secure a second term, don't you see that playing out in the current dispensation, where we have some governors elected on a different political party being appointed as coordinators for the APC presidential campaign? Ademola Adeleke as a coordinator, an accord member in Osun State, Professor Charles Soludo as a coordinator in Anambra. What do you make of this?
1: Well, if you look at
0: specifically, especially as it affects the future of such political party.
1: You see, that is exactly what we are saying.
0: Mm.
1: And like I said earlier on, the electoral act is curtailing all these excesses gradually.
0: Okay.
1: And I want to assure you we are getting there.
0: Okay.
1: This one we are seeing now is in practice already. Mm. There is nothing we can do about it.
0: Okay.
1: This one we are talking about is still going to be looked into.
0: Mm.
1: You know, that is why they are having amendment to electoral act every electoral year.
0: Mm.
1: All this we are seeing now, they are now going to form another amendment in the next 4 years.
0: Okay.
1: Because how can a sitting governor, under the platform of a particular party
0: that has a presidential candidate
1: now jumping, being in the campaign council of another party? That is exactly what we are saying. And there's no way we will have a very healthy democracy if we continue like this. But I still believe that we are going to get there.
0: Okay.
1: Because what we have now was not in practice 4 years ago.
0: Okay.
1: So all these things we are going to package in the next, 12th National Assembly or 11th?
0: Yeah, I think the 12th.
1: 12th National Assembly.
0: Yeah.
1: They will look into it.
0: Okay.
1: Definitely.
0: Okay.
1: We'll get there.
0: Okay. Now let's look at it. Will you say Nigerian democracy is still nascent, that is popularly being referred to, because it is appear you say we are still growing, and since 1999 that we have come back to democracy to where we are today? Should we still describe Nigerian democracy as being nascent?
1: Sure.
0: Okay.
1: We are still undergoing growing process.
0: Okay.
1: We are developing democracy.
0: Okay. Okay.
1: We cannot describe ourselves as developing democracy.
0: Okay.
1: That is why we cannot have a static practice.
0: Mm.
1: We'll continue to move from one electoral act to another one, guiding the rules.
0: Okay.
1: You know, dishing out how to go about it every 4 years.
0: Okay.
1: So if we say nothing, we are correct.
0: Okay.
1: So I've said that.
0: Yes, listeners, it's still very much your darling program, Political Hangout on Glow 99.1 FM, Ijapu State, Akure. And today we are hanging out with a gentleman in the studio, a young and dynamic, Ashwaju H.K. Bello. He's our guest on this edition of the program today. And the focus for discussion is party loyalty and its attendant effects on Nigeria democracy. Let's go on this break, and after this, we'll be back with you.

0: Listeners, you are welcome, and it's so good you are still keeping your dialogue on this Super Dial station, Glow 99.1 FM, Ijapo Estate, Akure. Ashwaju HK Bello, let's look at it. How can political party develop stronger ideological foundation that encourage principled loyalty rather than allegiance based on solely on personal calculation?
1: Well, if you look at what is happening now, from the federal down to the state, even to the local government, you see that the rewarding system is very, very awkward. It's not something without, you know, we can say we have gotten there.
0: Okay.
1: Some people will work, other people will be given priority. Many people have worked that have not been rewarded. That is why I want to appreciate His Excellency Governor Lucky Orimiso Aidatiwa. Why some people have the opinion that the number of SSA or the number of appointees are too numerous, this and that. I want to believe it's using that to extend the reward to capture virtually a good number of people, if not all. The reason why we are having divided loyalty in the party is because of the rewarding system that has not been there.
0: Okay.
1: That's supposed to, what is supposed to be. You know, during the electionary campaign, we have a lot of people working, going through the sun, through the vigorous exercise of campaign, electionary campaign. At the end of the day, during the reward, some leaders, they gather somewhere. Because that is the practice. Okay, bring four names from your ward. The leaders in the ward might sit down and say, Tubosanwe is not good looking. We don't like him. He's not loyal to us. Despite the fact that this person has invested his money, his resources, his time, his everything, they will rob him just because of personal vendetta.
0: Okay.
1: Now, you now want Tubosanwe to continue to be loyal to the party. That is where the problem starts. The rewarding system. The same thing is happening at the federal level. Most of the people that grab the appointment in the present governments and federal governments led by the SLC President Tinubu's this thing, they are majorly from the opposition party, PDP or this party. They are getting appointment down. The real people that work, they are not getting anything. Because they don't have, they don't know this. They have a very,
0: weak
1: pocket. Exactly. So all these things are not encouraging members of the party to be loyal to that party.
0: Okay, thank you so much for that position.
1: Okay.
0: Now let's look at party interest versus national interest. When the interest of political party conflicts with the interests of the Nigerian people, which should take precedence?
1: It is the law.
0: The law.
1: I don't want to talk about people and party. But what is the law saying about what they are trying to do?
0: Okay.
1: For instance, look at this, the last primary. How can somebody sit down in Abuja and say they are a National Working Committee member? They are deciding who is going to be, who is going to flag the flag of fly the flag of the party for social position in the state. You were not on ground when the primary was taking place. You sent committee here, the primary election committee, to conduct primary. They came here, they conducted the primary, they returned the result and the winner to Abuja. Only for Abuja to sit down and say the National Working Committee, they now molded the whole thing up. So how do you want that to happen? But if we have followed the law, what did the electoral act say regards primary? What did your party guideline for that primary says? These are the things we're supposed to follow to the latter. But when we are trying to bypass law, that is where the problem comes. That's why I want to say, I don't want to say people or party.
0: Okay.
1: It's what the law, what is the position of law?
0: Okay, you've said that in the context of a party now.
1: Yeah.
0: Then, let's look at the Nigerian people, where it is expected that good governance will be the benchmark for democratic rule.
1: Yeah.
0: As it dictated by the Constitution.
1: Yes.
0: Which one should take precedence? should it be one's interest or
1: these people?
0: It's the people.
1: Because if you look at it, it is the people that is deciding all this, what we are talking about. But it is still unfortunate that our people are the problem of themselves.
0: How?
1: Now, for every electionary system, the mindset, the perception of every electorate is that grab your copy and leave. Get whatever I want to get. Not minding the quality of person they want to vote for. The antecedent of that person. What are the pedigree this person is having? They don't mind. Take this, take this, take that. So even if you allow people to decide, they are still going to decide based on
0: what is dictated.
1: Exactly.
0: Okay, listeners at this junction, I know you will have been itching to be part of the conversation. We have got the view of some individual before we came. Laji Jelili Olayinka sent his view from Abuja. He said, to him, party loyalty for now is deleted from Nigeria political history. While Mr. Yewole Kende Oluyemi from Akure opine that as far as he's concerned, he does not really see much benefit in party loyalty in Nigeria democracy, because immediately party power is grabbed, party activities vanish. And like our listeners want to avail the opportunity to be part of the conversation, we are looking at party loyalty and its attendant effects on our democracy, on Nigerian democracy. If you want to be part of the conversation, you can meet do with this regular studio line 0055 511110, 0805551110, or you call 0706677182. And you can be very sure your view will be captured on this program. Sir, you mentioned the people earlier that they've been a kind of apathy towards party politics in Nigeria. And I knew, when I was growing up, I discovered to the AD period, people were quite so religious about being member of the UPN, the MPN, the AD, Alliance for Democracy, in 1999. What could have been responsible for this apathy on the part of the people towards party politics in Nigeria, sir?
1: You see what we are saying, that the rewarding system.
0: Let's consider this individual now that are not really politicians. Sure. The marginal voters.
1: Yes.
0: That one would have expected he should be interested in what becomes of a party. Maybe his premise for voting for a party should be on the basis of the ideology of that party of manifesto. But now they've resorted to having been paid upfront for 4 years. What could have been responsible?
1: It is because the rot and decadence in the system is is too heavy that people believe that nothing good can come out of it. When you vote, when they look at the elected officers, from senators, rep, House of Assembly, even governors, most of them, they don't get back to the people. And the people have been disappointed. That's why they felt that it is a mere wasting of time going inside the sun to go and kill, to cast vote. For who? On what? What would they bring out of it? Many people that are going there that day, they are targeting the 5,000, 10,000 they want to share. So anything outside this, they don't believe in it. Because the most of our people, the electionary promises, they don't fulfill it. No manifesto again. No ideology again. We are talking about party loyalty. In those days, when somebody come and they say they want to go for, maybe they are contesting for governorship, it will be seeing the party escorts, the party members as leaders. It will be calling them its leader. These days, the moment you paste a poster, you are a leader. My leader, my honorable, your excellency, he has not been voted for.
0: So in that context, at what hands an individual, the office of the leadership of your party now, in the present context, as you have just described?
1: Hey, that is the mindset, that is the perception of our people now.
0: So you miss the having a heavy war chest is what makes one a leader.
1: It is the depth of the pocket. because he has some money to throw around. They will tell my leader, whereas this is the person that is just coming into this thing. He met you in the party. You are his leader. But the table has turned. They are now referring to aspirant as leader. Some aspirant will be calling honorable, excellency, distinguished. He's just an aspirant. He has not been elected. You can imagine that. So until our people are well enlightened, until they know the nitty-gritty of this game very well. If not, we'll continue like this.
2: Okay, sir. You just mentioned the people need to be enlightened and educated. Yeah, that's the essence of political angle. It's a school of political engineering on the way. And that is what we are doing here. Thank God you are putting your thoughts to bear. Sir, looking at the issue of the future of multi-party democracy in Nigeria. I remember specifically when Obasanjo was elected as the president. I think in his second term, if I'm very sure, when Alhaji Abdulkadri was the national chairman of AD, he made him a special advisor. And that led to the demise of AD. And over time now, we have seen the situation now that some other party obnobbing with the present party in government. What do you think this in effect portend for multi-party system in Nigeria?
1: You see, multi-party system is still the best.
2: Is it not as risky in Nigeria?
1: It's not.
2: Okay.
1: It is just the guiding rules, like I continue to refer to electoral heart. And I've told you we are going to get there.
2: Okay.
1: We are just moving gradually. Even if it's in a snailish style, we'll get there one day.
2: Okay.
1: We woke up this time around. What we find out from electoral heart is that for you to be qualified to contest for any position of a particular party, your name must be in the register.
2: Yeah, as at September 10th.
1: Yes. It wasn't like that. Before. It's, you know, you can see that the law is trying to control,
2: to fine-tune the system.
1: Okay. We'll get there.
2: Because, of course, so, fortunately, like you mentioned, I remember some individual contesting to be president, and at the time, only to find themselves as senator thereafter in Nigeria. Azan, this then senate president, was a candidate for presidential.
1: Yes.
2: Akpabio was a candidate before he invariably became a senator. Yes, listeners, you can still make do with the regular studio line 0055 511110, or you call 0706677 1822 to avail to be part of this discussion today. Hello, good afternoon.
3: Good afternoon, sir.
2: Good afternoon, sir. You are welcome. Your name and your location.
3: My pleasure.
2: Yes.
3: I want to contribute.
2: Yes.
3: Hello,
2: Mr. Shooks.
3: Yes, sir.
2: You are welcome, sir.
3: I want to contribute to the topic.
2: Yeah, go ahead, sir.
3: Yes. In Nigeria, we do not have genuine political parties. What we have is political platform. Hello?
2: Hello, you are
1: with you.
3: Yes. You see, the country we have borrowed from America, if anybody didn't have political parties, they have an ideology. The Republicans, the Democrats.
2: Yeah.
3: The Republicans believe in a world war. Democrats believe in Georgia. And you can see them decamping, changing parties anyhow. But Nigerian political parties believe in deep pocket. That is the reason why they jump ship. From time, you see one person jumping from one party for even 5 times, you see them jumping political parties. So our party leaders or political party managers should learn how to practice the known political parties.
2: Okay.
3: So what they have here is political platform.
2: Okay.
3: Yeah, the moment they have a particular opportunity, they will use it. If they didn't get it, they jump to another political party. So they don't follow their political ideology, just like we borrowed from from America. Oh. Even in Britain, where we have the Labour, we have they stick to their political parties with their ideology. Mm. Nigerian political parties are not practicing political parties.
2: Thank you, Mr. Chooks.
3: So it's the political platform that they believe in here in Nigeria.
2: Thank you, Mr. Chooks,
4: for contribution,
2: for bringing your thoughts on the program today, Political Hangout. And sir, if we want to have your view as our parting words, we are already short of time. And what would you say as what should Nigerians get to know as regards party loyalty and its attendant effect on our democracy?
1: Well, party loyalty is still, we have a long way to go.
2: Mm.
1: Because it's just a double-edged sword, from the leadership to the followership. For instance, if the leaders get it right, it will encourage the followers to be loyal.
2: Okay.
1: But you can, like I told you the other time, the analogy I was trying to bring out, that somebody walk during the election, use his resources and time and everything. When the reward comes, some people believe just because they don't like his face, he must not benefit. Yeah. How can you expect such a person to
2: be loyal?
1: Be loyal? It's not possible.
2: Most unfortunate. Yes, listeners, it's on this note. We want to call it a wrap on this edition of the program, Political Hangout on Glow, 99.1 FM, Ijapu State, Akure. And our guest on this edition of the program is Ashua UHK Bello, who has just been recently appointed as a special assistant to the governor for Ofondo State, Governor Lucky Aiyedatiwa. He's been our guest on this edition of the program today, sir, and we'll find when else we call you, you gladly oblige us.
1: Sure, thank you.
2: And to our listeners, we thank you for listening, and always keep your dialogue on this super station, Glow 99.1 FM, Ijapu State, Akure. The producer of the program is Comfort Omolafe. I've enjoyed working in the company of Ored Dola Olorunda and Joshua Adejuigbe. I'm your man, Olatubosun. Until next week, stay cool, stay calm, and continually keeping yourself politically alive.

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0: Artists are remembered for who they are. Here or on the other side, we celebrate greatness and the little side spirit. 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
1: Good vibes only. I couldn't stand up.

Okay, welcome to another juicy and interesting edition of Glow Moment. And of course, today is another Fog Day. You already know what that means. We are taking a trip down to Memory Lane. And the program is coming to you on the city of Glow 99.1 FM, Chapel West 18, Akure. You know, forget the extracts for a moment. Forget the pills, the traffic. And of course, all the wahala. You know, today we are remembering the songs that made us dance. The friends who made us laugh. Fashion that defined our generation and those beautiful moments we wish we could experience again. You know, whether you grew up in the 80s, 90s, early 2000s, no, this program is for you. In fact, if you even grew up in the 70s, you know what you actually had? We experienced so many things last week, you know, talking about our daddies and some of our ODs, you know, talking of our OG, you know, requesting for songs. And that's what I also do, allow people

You know, like I said, forget today, stress for a moment, and forget the beat, the traffic, and all the wahala. Today, we are remembering the songs that made us dance, know the friends that made us laugh. Whether you grew up in the 70s, even 60s, 80s, 90s, and early 2000. Just stay tuned. My name is Oluka Odia Jai Churchill, but my friends and my fans, they call me Churchy K. As usual, you know, as we did last week, I will also give opportunity to our daddies and mommies out there. Is there any song they actually want us to pray for them? Be it Yoruba. Till our sunny day. I've been Ibiza, I've been. So most of these old schools, you know, talking of it from Onyeka Onwenu. No, Felix Liberty. In fact, if you want Taruna Ishala song, I will play this song for you. Just tell me the title of the song. And one of the things that you also have the opportunity to participate on, I will also ask you this question. That if you could bring one thing back from the good old days, what would it be? Will it be the music, the friendship, the old school romance, or the way people live together in those days? Just stay tuned with us on Glow 99.1 FM. Let me talk it, a memorable one. And I want us to enjoy this song coming from Felix Liberty. No look song. I know it's our daddy's and mommy that actually enjoyed this song back then. The title of this song is Lover Boy. Enjoy this song coming from Felix Liberty. And the title is Lover Boy.

that song there coming from Feliz Liberty. And it was our daddy's there. They will actually remember this song. You get away, daddy's kind of song that year. Don't forget, you said we can bring us the memory on the show this afternoon. Just give us any old school songs you want us to play for you. Yeah, like I told you, no, I promise you that anything goes, talking about old school, because this song is made for daddy and mommy. We are not, let's do something. This song was released, I think, about 20 years ago.

this song coming from the son of Aruna Ishola. And the title is Okun Apala Tisun. And when we come back to, we have more ODs to give you on the show this afternoon. Don't forget the program is coming to you. No, from the studio of Glow 99.1 FM. And today, throwback. We'll give this to our daddies and our mommy out there. Yes, enjoy this one. Coming from Muslim you, Aruna Ishola, Oyana. No.

0: Ask something. You know, coming from the son of legendary Aruna Ishala, and his name is Musliu. From the album Soyoyo that year, Soyoyo was leaked more than 20 years ago. Yeah, like I said, the song that I made a program is me for our daddies and mommy. Make our come on Gen Z. Come on, because you could see you. And then we talk about songs, you know, bring back memory. Look, some of these tracks or some of these songs, you know, where the soundtrack of youthful days for some of our uncle studies. And you could hear them playing those songs at the party. And everybody will really find their dancing shoes, you know what I mean? And if I may ask, you know, which songs you know, take you back to a special moment in your life, you know what I mean? And of course, when you call in too, you will tell us on the topic of discussion, what do you mean is about the good old days? Was it when anybody knew one another and look out for each other's children? Or when children play football in the street until their parents called them home? Or when people wrote love letters and waited patiently for replies? Or when family gathered around television to watch their favorite programs? You remember Papa Jasko? Papa Jasko can complain. Pam pam pam pam pam pam pam pam pam pam pam pam pam pam pam. And when you had to visit a friend at home because there was no WhatsApp, no SMS. You understand? When music kicks it, CDs and radio countdown were part of everyday life. Do you think life was generally better in those days? Or are we simply remembering the past because of what we enjoy or because recent is actually better than the past? Hey. Hey. Yeah, I want to go on a good break. Hey. I want us to enjoy Siku Sister, you know, coming from legendary KSA that celebrated his birthday recently. Siku. Oh, what can you say on that time? You get the way that he does some. I know I watched some video. Okay, now let's just go with a good break. And this one coming from KSA, Kingston Yade.
1: Sing for sister.

No, you might be wondering what is happening. It's a throwback edition of Glow Momentum, Glow 99.1 FM. You're just trying to give you, you know, back to back. You know what I mean? Hey. I want the Gen Z. And of course, everybody to know that our daddies and mommy too, they really enjoy a lot of things, lots of music. Back then,

0: don't forget, we also do something. You know, when you talk about our teas, that dig some tea. I'm talking contributor to entertainment industry. Talking about OG. And I'm going to talk about someone today. Who the person is going to be? Who? Okay. Hey, let me do something before moving to that. Is there any song you want us to play for you on the show? That song actually brings back memory. And if you have a proposal to should bring something back, what would that be? Is it the way of life? Or what? The number to call this afternoon, you want to request for an old school song. And you want us to play it for you on the show this afternoon. Just call in and tell us the song you want. The studio line is 08055511110. 08055511110 or 070-6677-1822. Is there any song you want on the show this afternoon? Just tell her, don't worry, we'll definitely do justice to that. So now, fella song, just that fella song, get that CB. Some fella song, you know, today go like that on, yeah. You know what I mean? Hello, good afternoon.
1: Hello, good afternoon.
0: Good afternoon, sir. Please move away from the set.
1: Good afternoon.
0: Good afternoon, sir.
1: Yeah, please, can you play me music of...
0: If you want to call us, move away from radio. You know, just like you won't finish my ear. It's just a do when went to my ear. Like, I don't know what thing I do for now. But I always told you guys out there, if you want to call, you either move away from your radio set or you even switch it off so that we can hear you very well, so that you won't make it to affect our eardrum too. So that's that. I have another caller here. Hello, good afternoon.
1: Hello, good afternoon.
0: I think that is the last caller I gave. But I dropped the call intentionally because I could feel some AT in my eardrum. AT is affecting
1: me. Hello.
0: I can hear you now. Good afternoon.
1: Yeah, good afternoon.
0: Yes, sir. Your name and where are you calling from?
1: I'm calling from Akure.
0: Please move away from
1: my name.
0: Okay, Jai from Akure. I can hear that. I can hear that. I can hear that sound, sir. I can hear that sound. That sound, I can hear it. Oh, my God. To be sincere, as a matter of fact, the thing, it used to affect my eardrum. Probably because of the headset we put on in the studio here. If you want to call, just move away from radio set. Or probably turn down the volume of your radio set. So it will not affect my eardrum. Please, I'll be very glad if you can do that for me. And I have a caller here. Hello, good afternoon. Hello? Hello?
2: Afternoon.
0: Good afternoon, sir. Your name, where are you calling from?
2: I'm Donald from Owo.
0: What do you call your name? Gunners?
2: Donald from Owo.
0: Okay. Which song do you want us to play for you on the show this afternoon?
2: Suffering and Smiling by Fikala.
0: Ah, okay. I that can also. People, what do you call the title of this name, song again? Suffering and Smiling. By Fela, okay. No, we are going to do just that. So, if you wanted it to just come back to life now, like what you like if you come back to life? Is it the way we live back then? The way they do a Rio Shopa and some other thing and outdoor games. What would you like to that you should bring back to life now if you have the opportunity? Hello, you are still there. Oh, okay. He actually wanted Suffering and Smiling by Fela Nikolako. Please, Orizi, let me look for that. Let me do justice to that. What I mean is this. If you could be wanting back from the good old days, what will it be? No, that's what I'm also trying to ask on the show this afternoon. Let me pick this one. Hello, good afternoon.
3: Hello, good afternoon, sir.
0: Good afternoon, sir. Your name, where are you calling from?
3: My name is Abiodun from Okaro.
0: Your name is what?
3: Abiodun from Okaro.
0: Okay, from Okaro. So, if you could bring anything back from good old days, what will it be, Mr. Abiodun?
3: No, I want to give me MC number.
0: I did not get that. I'm actually trying to ask you a question first before you make your request.
3: Okay, sir.
0: I say if you could bring one thing back from good old days, what will it be?
3: You
0: know, hear me, okay? Okay, make your song request.
3: MC Amma, we got to pray.
0: I did not get that.
3: MC Amma, we got to pray.
0: MC Amma, kneel down to pray.
3: We got to pray, yeah.
0: Okay, yeah, MC Amma, kneel down to pray.
3: Yes.
0: Okay.

from those two requests. Yes, I want to search for those song and play for them. One from Fela and the other one from MC Hammer. Now I want to play this song now, and from there we now move to those people that requested song from Fela and MC Hammer. Yes, and this one coming from Tony Tetwila, and the title is Omode Meta.

They're coming from Tony Tetula. Almost even they're up that time. If you try this kind of thing for now, eh? I got that song there coming from Tony Tetula, and I want to go to the request from our callers. The folk song, although, you know, for last song, get us the Bisha, but we'll say Rafa, there we just a Rafa. Most time, not that for like is that raw, or just that, you know, most of the true thing, where they talk, eh? If you don't hit government, you go hit people, hit society, you understand? And because you have a body that regulates what we do on air, so there are some things, there are some songs we can actually play. But that's what we come there by this for last song. And from there, we also move to the easy song, another request, is MC Arma. So bow down to the king's Mr. T and Kong. Title to is Pray. The program is still coming to you from the studio of Glow 99.1 FM. Don't forget, you also have the opportunity to also make requests for your own song. Yeah, Redola, let's just go to that song coming from Fela.

0: Okay, that song there coming from that song is actually the smiling like this, you know, suffering and smiling. You know, if you know saxophone very well, you know that he's actually using that to actually pass message. You know, now what's in all those things about the duo, you know, on stage, about go use camera, you know, saxophone and some other thing, you know, you understand? The man more free that I long got about fearing, yeah. Olang got up in. So yeah, if you want to part of the show, you know, you have the opportunity to also call us and tell us is there any song you want to request for on the show this afternoon. Yeah, I want to play another song, you know, coming from person from MC Hammer, that is Pray. Although not Pray, we see, but although you actually said need and pray, but I hope and I believe that might be the song you requested for anyway. And the number to call if you want to request for any old school song on the show this afternoon is 080-55-51-1110 or 070-66-77-1822. Okay, let me attend to this before I play MC Hammer song. Hello, good afternoon.
1: Hello?
0: Good afternoon, sir.
1: Yeah, good afternoon.
0: Yes, sir. Your name and where are you calling from?
1: Yeah, I'm calling from Akure. My name is Jaye.
0: Okay, Mr. Jaye, which song would you like to request for the show this afternoon?
1: I want you to play end of the music of GDOB.
0: GDOB?
1: GDOB. Yes, after the Liberty was played now, but I want GDOB though.
0: Okay, GDOB. Okay, no problem, sir. All right, we'll go to the justice to that. Okay. Yes, no problem, sir. No problem. Okay, let me pick this one too. Hello, good afternoon.
2: Hello.
0: Good afternoon, sir.
2: Good afternoon, my brother. Good afternoon. My name is Peter. I'm calling from Oja, something like that.
0: Oja, okay. Which area is that, sir?
2: Oja, Igbo, that is the way Igbo, Oja, I mean.
0: Okay, is it around Akure South or Akure North or where?
2: Yeah, no, you don't do. That's Akure Road.
0: Okay.
2: I want to put a message like that.
0: Okay, thank you, sir. So is there any song you want to request for?
2: Number one, I want to use this medium to appeal to all our radio listeners that you can't be making calls and be listening to yourself at the same time. I understand you normally say that you affect your beautiful machine. Please, I'm appealing to all the radio listeners that anytime you call, immediately slow down, you go to tune it down or you off it. Then you can be able to hear the person you are talking to. Other person will hear your voice.
0: Thanks so much. God bless. I really appreciate it. Thanks so
2: now,
0: much.
2: Now, the song I want you to play for me. Hello?
0: I'm with you, sir.
2: Yeah. And hey, you have been asking one question that in those days, that we are doing that we want to bring back.
0: Mm.
2: If I would say that you bring everything back, but everything is not being said, you can't bring everything back.
0: Mm.
2: But one thing I love during those times is that the allow that they normally do, they call us together in the mind and they tell us their love, they're telling us many stories.
0: Mm.
2: If they can bring it back, I would love it. I like it.
0: Wow.
2: Then the old song that I want you to play for me is from Sito Kote.
0: Okay.
2: I don't know, maybe that's the topic or the title.
0: Okay.
2: Goodbye, Chica. I don't know if it's goodbye, Chica. I would like to see you, my dear Chica. Please play it for me.
0: Okay.
2: It's one of the old songs that I love.
0: Okay, that is a song. What do you call his name again? Okoti. Chris Okoti. Have you seen Okosun?
2: Chris Okoti.
0: Chris Okoti. Okay.
2: Chris Okoti. Okay. Don't find that song. He and the Liberty, they were the artists. They were written by them.
0: Okay.
2: Yeah, thank you very much.
0: Okay, you're welcome, sir. You're welcome. Okay. Yes, okay. I think there's a Chris Okoti. The title song, they say maybe teacher or something. They will look for that. Let's play this MC Hammer song. Let's play that MC Hammer song. Look for it. Yeah. Pray. Although that pray, we see. But the person say need that and pray. But let's see. Maybe that's the song anyway. Yeah, pray from MC Hammer. Sorry.

The Garak song there. Okay, I think there are some say, well, we got to pray. Maybe not now which damn talk say need to pray. People say we got to pray. You know, talking about the American accent, you know. Yeah, let's talk about Deeks, man. Let me just one or two team. I don't really know about him. We need to pray. Stanley Perry, no, born on 30th March 1962. No, by his stage name, MC Ama, or simply Ama. He's an American rapper, record producer, entrepreneur, and dancer. No, for his song such as "You Can't Touch Me," D. Okay, yeah, you can't touch these. And of course, like the one we're also playing right now, Pray. So her hit song, like Too Legit to Quit. And the Pums and the Bomb. We need to pray just to make it today. I said we pray. You know, born and raised in Oakland in California. I'm on South 3 years, United States. To make it today. Navy before. We're sending this one out to the Lord. Independently released his debut album, Feel My Power, in 1986. Oh my God, 40 years ago. After signing a contract with Capitol Records, I'ma release his second album, Let It Get Started, in 1988, which became his hit, multi-platinum hit. And I'ma become the first hip-hop artist to achieve diamond status with his album. Please, I'ma do hot and... That's the title, that's the year 1990. Okay, let's just go to another music. I think I'm catching for the show this afternoon. And I want us to enjoy this one, you know, coming from Jide Obi. Ah, Omo. Bless you, just take me to where I don't know and where I want to know this afternoon. And Jide Obi too was born in the 1960 something. Don't worry, I will tell you his short biography. Enjoy this one, coming from Jide Obi. And the title is Forever.

0: from GDOB. And who is GDOB? GDOB, whose his full name is reported as GDOB Igbo. He's a Nigerian singer, songwriter who became prominent in the Nigerian music industry during the early 80s. He was known for his blend of pop, soul, blues, and Afro-funk influences. His music helped shape the sounds of Nigerian contemporary popular music during that period. GDOB was born in England in 1962 to a Nigerian barista in London, and also a teacher, and who was also a teacher back then. He later studied law at the University of Nigeria Enugu campus during the late 70s. It was during his university days that he became friends with Chris Okoti, who was also involved in music before his legal ministry and political career. Some of his best songs known as some of his best songs and albums include Front Page News, Hit Me With Love, I Love This Place I Found, At Disco, Living In The Shadow, Save The Children. That's a short biography, or a short profile of GDOB. I don't know if you can see, maybe see have anyone that actually still want to call us. Maybe you can see, maybe you can still receive at least maybe just a call. Is any song you want to request for? And if you want this to come back, like Dad Daddy, that said that he actually wanted hello. Hello, Akpamo, hello, Akpagbe. Hello, hello. All this Joshua, no give no tea, hello. Hello, good afternoon.
1: Hello, good afternoon.
0: Good afternoon, sir.
1: Yes, sir. My name is Justin. I'm calling from Apure, Aaron.
0: Okay, thank you, Mr. Johnson. So,
1: I don't know the name of the person who sings the song, but the song goes like this: when they go in school and find many, many people will be
0: offended.
1: Let me know
0: if
1: you know the title.
0: Okay,
1: I don't know the name of the person.
0: You don't even know the name of
1: the song.
0: Ah.
1: Yeah. When they go in, find many, many people will be offended.
0: I don't really get that. I'm so sorry, Mr. Johnson. Okay, can you request for another one? Request for another one. You know, those groups on the time
1: too. And the artist.
0: Okay, this song, yeah, this song.
1: Yeah, okay. Song.
0: Okay, thank you, Mr. Johnson. You're welcome. Yeah. You're welcome. Yeah. Okay, I like to play this song coming from Chris Okoti. Yeah, before we grant your request, the person that requested for Sonia Day, let's play this one. We have this request on ground already. No, from Chris Okoti. Oh, can we still accommodate more two songs? Okay, let me pick these. Hello, good afternoon.
2: Yeah, good afternoon.
0: Yes, sir. Your name and where are you calling from?
2: My name is Mr. Joe from Mondo City.
0: Okay.
2: Yes, I want to request for the song of Tupac.
0: Tupac Shakur. Oh, my, that's Tupac. Okay, they get some vulgar some, but which any of his song or any which of his song?
2: Changes.
0: Yes.
2: Okay.
0: If you're unable to play, we can still play another Tupac song. Okay, thank you from Mondo City. Right. You're welcome. Okay, now let's do something.

Okay, now let's just go on musical break. And these are another requests coming from one of our caller. This song coming from Chris Okotie. Oh, yeah? Give us.

0: ABC.
1: I got a song there coming from Sonny Okotie, and the title is ABC. You know, talking about teaching to you. Now, let's go to these requests, you know, by another caller, you know, Tupac, and title is Changes. And after that one, I will end the show from any song from Sonny Ade, right? No, I think the caller also requested for Sonny Ade's song. Okay, let's play this song coming from Tupac.

0: after his death, after so many years. Oh, they always serve justice to the person that killed this guy. But thank God that after years, almost so painful, you know, Tupac died so many years ago. And of course, he was actually killed. But recently, in fact, if I may say a few days ago, he just served justice to the person that actually murdered or killed. And of course, no, I mean, talking about people that are actually involved, probably people that are actually there, you know, justice has been served. Let's see, maybe they will see actually, you know, maybe they will see arrest more people, or more people, or they might see jail more people. Now, let's see. I want to see about the show this afternoon. As we are thanking to the studio manager for this hour, thank you so much, Oredola, Orezi, and thank you, Josh. My name is Olukai Odi Ajayi, Church A, but my friends and my fans, they call me Church K, MC with MSC. I want to leave this whole song coming from me, King Sonny Ade, KSC. Eni Binua. Enjoy it and I say bye for now.
1: Eni Binua, Eni Roko, Sibi Atinje, Toba Roko, Sibi Atinje, Eni Pomi, Sibi Atimu, Toba Pomi,

Good afternoon. This is news across the country on Glow 99.1 FM, Ijakpo Estate, Akure. My name is Comfort Omolafe. Beginning from Ondo State, Nigerian Air Force NAV has acknowledged concerns raised by residents of Ibokoda in Ondo State over offensive order and fears of possible environmental impact following the recent aircraft accident in the community. In a statement issued earlier today, the Director of Public Relations and Information, Haime Ijodame, said the force recognizes the discomfort caused by the situation. He noted that search and recovery operations remain ongoing and that NAV continues to work in coordination with relevant partner agencies to ensure the safe and orderly recovery of the wreckage. Ijodame further reassured residents that environmental assessment would follow the completion of recovery efforts.

Moving on to Ibadan, Association of Resident Doctors, University College Hospital Ibadan suspended its 3-day warning strike and directed members to resume duty today. The association announced a suspension in a memo issued to members and made available to newsmen in Ibadan. The association's president, Othman Adidiji, and general secretary, Mary Awodichi, jointly signed the memo, which enjoined all members to promptly resume at their respective duty posts, adding that Congress would receive update on stipulated timelines in the coming days. The association is demanding immediate restoration of electricity to the area, urgent repair of all faulty circuit breakers as backups, and uninterrupted electricity supply to every part of the hospital. It also issued a 7-day ultimatum to USH management from October the 12th to 19th, after which it said it might proceed with an indefinite strike if the demands remain unmet.

federal government has approved plans to build a new Eastern Western electricity grid as part of effort to address Nigeria's recurring power grid collapses. The Minister of Power, Joseph Tebbe, disclosed this at the recent Harvard Business School Association of Nigeria Energy Conference in Lagos, where he outlined plans to address long-standing weaknesses in the country's electricity transmission infrastructure. Tebbe said the government is preparing to begin the procurement process for the project, adding that Nigerians would begin to see their benefit in 2 to 3 years. He revealed that the government has started a technical audit across the entire country to understand the issues with the power sector and to know what should be prioritized. The All Progressives Congress has inaugurated its presidential campaign council for the 2027 election, expressing confidence in President Bola Tinubu's record and reforms while rallying party leaders and politicians from other political parties to secure his re-election. The inauguration and federal government agency, as well as the Federation General Assembly, drew opposition figures including Osun State Governor Ademola Adeleke of the Accord Party, Minister of the Federal Capital Territory Nyesom Wike of the People's Democratic Party, and the Anambra Governor Charles Soludo of the All Progressives Grand Alliance, who pledged to back his re-election bid. Meanwhile, President Tinubu told the council that he would not allow the campaign to distract him from governing and asked to be excused from touring the nation with the campaign team. President of the Nigerian Bar Association, Oyinkosola Badejo Okunsoye, has constituted a three-member committee to investigate allegations of impropriety in the receipt, management and disbursement of a 100 million naira gift from the Imo State government to the NBA Owerri branch, following concerns raised by members of the branch and a requisition by 183 members for an extraordinary general meeting over the matter. In a statement shared on a social media handle earlier today, Badejo Okunsoye acknowledged receipt of letters concerning the developing situation in the branch and a proposed meeting, stating that the concerns surrounding the receipt and disbursement of the funds required a clear account and fair examination. She further noted that members must be allowed to ask questions and receive answers in an atmosphere conducive to orderly discussion. Nigerian Correctional Service, NCOS, has made its debut at the 6th International Chess for Freedom competition, joining inmates from several countries in an initiative aimed at promoting rehabilitation and intellectual development in correctional facilities. The competition featured participants from England, Romania, North Macedonia, Albania, Belgium and Latvia, with Nigeria's participation hosted at the BDME Oladipopo 8 IT Hub Medium Security Custodial Center at Kirikiri in Lagos. The Lagos State Command of the NSCOS disclosed this in a statement signed by its Public Relations Officer, Joseph Osho, today. According to the statement, Joseph Osho said Nigeria's participation was facilitated through a partnership between Anchor Heritage Initiative and CHESS in school to expand educational opportunities and promote strategic thinking among inmates.

And finally, on news across the country this afternoon, moving to the northern part of the country, Kaduna State Governor Uba Sani has signed an executive bill establishing the Kaduna State College of Post-Basic Nursing Sciences in Regasa, Igabi local government area, to address shortage of specialist nurses and to improve medical services. In a statement issued by the Commissioner for Information and Culture, Ahmed Meyaki, it was revealed that the bill was signed as a strategic investment in skilled manpower development under the governor's ongoing health sector reforms. The commission explained that the institution is expected to expand advanced nursing training, produce specialists in critical fields,

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very good afternoon to you. That I welcome you to Women's World right here on Glow 99.1 FM, transmitting from Ijakpo Estate in Akure, the Ondo State Capital. This is Women's World, where we talk about women. Generally, women wear so many hats. Gonna the days where women belong to the kitchen. These days, women lead in different strata of the economy, in different spaces. You find women there. And anywhere you find a woman, you would notice that things would definitely go well. Women bring salt. They call them the salt of life. Women are the salt of life. When you see them, they bring credence to wherever they find themselves in. So today, we are looking at something very important. We're in the month, of course. October month is known as Cancer Month, Cancer Awareness Month. And of course, we're looking at something. We have a survivor that will be giving us, you know, a story on our journey. We'll be learning from it. What are the causes of these things? Yes, what are the causes of cancers? And we'll be looking at breast cancer particularly. What are the causes of breast cancers, you know? What are the symptoms? How can we avoid it? What are the solutions? Do we even have permanent solutions to it? We have a survivor that we'll be doing. In fact, she's a health practitioner. I'll not let the cat out of the bag yet. My name is Comfort Omolafe. When we're back, we'll get to meet our guest. Please stay tuned.

0: thank you very much for staying tuned. This is Still Women's World, and today I did tell you earlier what we're looking at. We're looking at the causes, you know, the symptoms, and of course the solutions to breast cancer. This is a month, of course, this is a month for cancer awareness, any kind of cancer, but we're looking at breast cancer today because we do have a survivor, you know, who will be doing justice to this. And of course, we'll be linking with her shortly. What should give us a story, of course, the snippet into her journey, how she was able to overcome the challenges, you know, that came our way. And of course, how she was able to, you know, stand back to her feet. A very good afternoon to you, ma'am.
1: Good afternoon, ma'am.
0: Yes, you're welcome to Women's World right here on Glow 99.1 FM. And of course, this is where we talk about everything that has to do with a woman.
1: Okay.
0: All right, so
1: thank you very much.
0: You're welcome. We have with us this afternoon Akaba Sandra, a TNBC survivor and a nurse. And of course, she'll be doing justice to our focus for today, the causes of breast cancer, the symptoms of breast cancer, and the solutions to it. I'd like to ask you, maybe in your own words, how do you define breast cancer?
1: Okay, breast cancer, I would say it's an abnormal growth. That's excessive proliferation of the tissues of the breast. So most times they're malignant. Being malignant is what makes it cancerous.
0: All right. Thank you very much. Doctor, I'd like to ask you, let's start with basics for market women listening. Of course, very simple term. Many people say breast cancer is caused by spiritual attack, you know, carrying phones in bra, pressing breast hard. True or false? What really causes breast cancer scientifically?
1: If you ask me for the cause of breast cancer, I will tell you scientifically it's unknown. That is idiopathic. But we have contributing factors to them. We attribute the cause to the genetical factor, that's gene.
0: Yes.
1: When a woman has a trait of cancer in the family, it's possible that person develops it later in life. Then we have other contributing factors. We have the modifiable factors and the non-modifiable factors. What do I mean by modifiable? These are things we can actually change. An example of such is our lifestyle. A woman who smokes, you know that lifestyle can actually be changed. And we know smoking is attributed to breast cancer. Taking of excessive alcohol is attributed to it. Then another contributing factor is the environmental factor, which I will likely point my hands to the phone aspect. When a woman carries a phone to her breast, you know, there are rails that are being traveled, that travels through phones.
0: Radiation.
1: So this is something your eyes cannot really see. So as such, we'll say radiation is part of what causes cancer. Then squeezing of the breast, I will actually not have answer to that because there's nothing to prove it. But what I would say concerning the breast itself is the way you pack up your breast in your bra. Now we are saying the kind of bra we put on, the kind of breastwear we wear, affects the breast. A breast normally is supposed to be loose and not packed. And we see these days women trying to do pack up, to do this normal tush up, but not knowing that there are a lot of things that can come out of that. Then another cause I will also say is stress. What do I mean by stress? Stress is being categorized under there's this name we call it. If I remember, I'll talk about it. It's stress, emotional stress, physical stress, psychological stress, financial stress. Because these days we now see more people coming out with cancer, and the question now is, what is making these people come out with cancer? Research is already going on for it. And we are trying to say stress is part of what causes cancer. Speaking from experience, for my family, I do not have history of cancer, but I'm attributing my own cause of cancer to stress because back then I had a lot of triggers, stress triggers that brought about the cancer I had 4 years ago. So I think with this little, then, okay, the sedentary lifestyle, what you eat, smoking. I advise women these days that, okay, market women, you just say, oh, Eja Didi, bring me Eja Didi, I want to eat. That thing has gone through smoke. It's as good as you smoking when you eat that fish.
0: Mm.
1: So the best thing is you get an oven-dried fish instead of a smoked fish.
0: Mm.
1: That's to eat a healthy fish, yes. Then taking up alcohol, one needs to talk to those women who take it. Not only to the women, because even men these days, we see them with breast cancer. They'll ask and say, why am I with breast cancer? There are many things or factors or things you've done in the past that led to it.
0: All right, thank you very much. I'll be coming there because you mentioned it, man. Of course, I have a question. My next question, you know, centers around that too. But you did mention while you were, you know, giving your answers that smoked fish, are you now saying that smoked fishes are not healthy for the woman body? Is that what you're saying? Or for people generally?
1: Not just the woman body, generally. Okay. Generally, smoked fish is not healthy.
0: Okay.
1: Yes.
0: All right. Thank you.
1: No matter how you wash it, the smoke still retains to the fish.
0: So that also goes to burnt foods and all that. We have some persons party jollof.
1: Yes.
0: There are some persons who like the back of the pot. You know, tell you that's the sweetest part of it, or you have some of the burnt part of it. It means that those things are cancerous to the human body.
1: We can actually just say 50%. Not really scientifically proven. But for the smoked one, yes, smoking is part of it.
0: All right. Thank you very much. In case you're just joining us, this is Women's World right in Glow 99.1 FM. Accra, of course, we're playing a host to our guest, you know, Akaba Sandra. She's been in justice to the questions being asked about breast cancer. This is Cancer Month, and of course, we're looking at breast cancer today. So next week, we might also look at another type of cancer since it's the Cancer Month. Yes, ma'am, I would like to ask you this particular question. You mentioned the other time that men also have it. I'd like to ask, who is at risk? Is it only old women? Can young girls of 20, 25 get it? And can men also get, you know, breast cancer too? Can they get it? Can they have it?
1: People who are at risk.
0: Mm.
1: In the past, we know breast cancer to be the ailment of the old. But these days, we don't really know what is happening. We now see the young people come down with it. We see girls as young as 18, 20, 25 coming down with breast cancer. And yes, our men are not left out this time around. So we now see men who have breast cancer. It's not news anymore. And most times when these men come around, when they are being diagnosed, you see them running away. And when they run, it's only the wives that become stronger to come back to take the treatment. But those who run away into their graves. So we now see men who have it. And the predisposing factor to that, I will actually tie it to hormonal factor. Hormonal factor because of the prolactin in the breast of the man. There are some men who have this hormone prolactin. So they are being predisposed to breast cancer.
0: All right, thank you very much. Let's talk about, you mentioned family history the other time. You said, oh, for instance, if someone's mother has it or a sister had breast cancer, is someone even more at risk? And what about, of course, you've mentioned it that for in your own case, you didn't have a family history of breast cancer, but you had it and you identified your own with stress. So now for those who have it, let's say, for instance, who have it in their families. So let's say it's the other way around now. Is there a possibility that they can have it or they may not have it? Depending on the kind of lifestyle they chose to live in.
1: Yes. At this point, I think we Africans, we need proper history taking. You know, back then in the Western world, when anybody dies, you see them carry autopsy, like they'll do autopsy on the corpse.
0: Mm-hmm.
1: They'll try to know what caused the death. But back here in Africa, when anybody dies, sometimes it's okay, he died in natural death. Sometimes it's okay, it was offer, as we call it here in Yoruba land. They'll say it's offer. while some is okay, it was the attack of witches and wizards without actually carrying out the scientific research on that body. So we not carrying out research on this has kept us in the dark. We actually will not know if our family has any disease, such as cancer. So we knowing our history will help us stay away from it. And if peradventure, this person has the history, I believe the early detection or the early treatment or the early attack to this disease will help. Just like Angelina Jolie, I know most of us know her.
0: Mm-hmm.
1: Because she knew her mother had this disease called cancer, she went to the hospital on her own, told the oncologist, my mom had this. I don't want to have it. Can you take out my breast? Can you take out my womb? And today she's a proud mother of two boys. She took the decision at the right time, taking out what she knew can predispose or can be linked to her body to having cancer. So it would be wise for us Africans to know history to help us. And if we don't know history, I think following the right regimen by staying healthy, eating healthy, doing the healthy practice will help us stay away from this.
0: All right, thank you very much. How soon should a woman, you know, do the breast self-examination or go to the hospital to have breast checked?
1: Yes, for a woman who is still menstruating, we will say you should do your breast self-examination every month because the hormone has acted on your body. And when it is relaxed, it is when the menses has already come out. So by that time when your menses is out, your hormones are relaxed. So that's the perfect time to carry out the breast self-examination 3 to 5 days after the menstruation. Then for our menopausal women, that's those who are not menstruating anymore, we advise them to go for mammograms. And the mammogram, we advise them to go yearly. Depend on the pocket of that person too. If the person is not buoyant, you can actually say you should go once in 3 years.
0: All right. Thank you very much, Doctor. Aside from the ones you've mentioned that causes cancer, does symptom, or let me before we go to the symptom, does childbirth, you know, breastfeeding, age at first pregnancy, obesity, you know, bleaching cream, birth control pills like family planning, you know, increase the risk of people, of women having cancers?
1: If you had listened from the beginning, I think what I'm still trying to say is hormonal effects that causes cancer. And talking about pills, talking about pregnancy, talking about childbirth, everything is tied towards hormone, the actions of hormone. Now, research has it that controlled pills, excessive intake of controlled pills, not just the intake, excessive use and excessive intake of controlled pills can predispose one to breast cancer. Then the number of children one bears. That's why most times when I carry out my antenatal hair, I will tell the women, please, when you come to my table for booking, tell me how many times your stomach has been ravaged. Tell me how many times your womb has taken a child. That will help me as a nurse not see properly. So women will shy away from the number of abortions they've had, the number of times they've taken pills to control or to eradicate any pregnancy. That you are hiding the truth from who wants to help you. So you having controlled pills always predisposes you. Research is now on it that family planning pills, the excessive intake, not just the intake, causes breast cancer.
0: Okay, aside from the pills, the normal family planning plan, you know, does it also contribute to the risk of having cancer?
1: Outside the pills, yes. It predisposes you to having it.
0: How?
1: Okay, let's say, for example, you are this woman who has... There are women who get pregnant every month. Your body is supposed to relax for some time. Then you keep stressing this body. I'm still going back to stress this time around.
0: Mm.
1: You are stressing the body frequently. So that body will have to fight back.
0: Mm.
1: Fighting back is the effect of this hormone on the natural body cells, which triggers the growth of abnormal cells in the body. That's the cancer cells.
0: All right. Thank you very much. Because of our time, could you please tell us the symptoms and early signs, you know, what women can watch out for, the warning signs of breast cancer we must never ignore? You know, I want you to please tell us just before we go.
1: Okay. For the signs, some women will just come and say, madam, let me check. I see cocoa for my breast. When you see cocoa, as we, Yoruba call it, that's long. Most times they are painless. That's why there's every need for us to know how to do the breast self examination, because this lump will not tell you, this is me, because they are painless, are painful. So the number one sign there is the lump, presence of lump in the breast. Then the second sign is the dimpling of the nipple. You have a protruding nipple before, all of a sudden you start seeing it going inside. That's a sign. Another sign is the dripping of discharge, the discharge from the nipples, either bloody or milky discharge. When you're not pregnant, you're not breastfeeding, you're not ovulating, you just start seeing milk out of your breast. And it's not every discharge that is cancerous. Some could be as a result of hormonal shifts. Hormonal shifts on the woman's body. Then we have the breast looking like the back of an orange. You know, this orange, when you press the back, there's a way this pores, you know, the hair pores on the breast is shown. That's how this cancerous breast usually look like. Then we have changes in the color. A light in complexion woman may present pinkish or reddish when there's issue with the breast. Then the size, it becomes abnormally too big. Bigger than expected, and normal for every breast, for every woman to have one breast bigger than the other. But when it is obviously too big, that's when you quickly should consign or run for medical help.
0: All right. Thank you very much, Nas. If diagnosed early, is there a cure? What are the treatment solutions, you know, available in Nigeria? Is it surgery, chemotherapy, radiotherapy, drugs? I want you to just please tell us, must the breast always be cut off, you know, to solve this issue or the problem at hand?
1: As to this question, I will talk about the stages.
0: Mm-hmm.
1: We have various stages of breast cancer, 0 to 4. So you present as zero, you know, at that time, there will be no need for any surgical removal. The target treatment will do the needful, will do the right thing. Then stage one sometimes may require surgery, while sometimes once the treatment regimen, that's the chemotherapy, once it kills the cell, there will be no need to take out the breast. But 2 and 3 are mostly advised to go for surgery. That's a mastectomy. That's what we call the mastectomy. Then for the 4, most times stage 4, it's no longer a stage where you can actually manage. Most times we usually give palliative care alone. At that point, the woman is between God and herself. But we still know that God does miracle, because we see people heal from stage 4. Yes.
0: All right.
1: So stage 4, sometimes women who have it, they do have self-amputation of breast.
0: Okay.
1: The breast will cut off on its own without the surgery being performed on the person.
0: Okay. Thank you very much. You went through treatment. Was it very expensive? Did you? Okay. I don't want you to share the story with us. So how do you expect women, or how should women cope mentally? You know, tell women if there is a life after treatment. Very quickly, in just a few seconds.
1: Yes. At least I'm a living example. There's life after treatment. The diagnosis of cancer is not a death sentence. It is something one can go through and still live again. For me, it's 4 years already. 4 years and still counting by the grace of God. Though our livelihood is depending on grace and mercy of God, but with the little I can say, there is life after treatment, because we have people will survive it.
0: All right, thank you very much. That's how much we can take on today's edition of Women's World. There is life after treatment. And of course, we cannot take the special place of, you know, Grace in there too. But I thank you so very much, Akaba Sandra, for accepting to talk to us on Women's World this afternoon.
1: Thank you so much. Thanks for the opportunity.
0: Do well to enjoy the rest of your day, and we wish you continued grace forever and ever.
1: Amen.
0: All right. That's how much we can take on today's edition of Women's World. We'd like to say a very big thank you to the executive producer of the program, Dr. Ezekiel Akonde, and to the studio manager, Oredola Olorunda. My name is Comfort Omolafe. Bye.

O call me Mike Alimo of Bafemi Luruko Temi Nje MC Olumiko ni on fi n gbe mi laruge ni gboro aye awon temi ma ni omo ologo torogolo lori radio lai ba won ton gologolo me boluwa mi ni logo to duro gbon gbon leyin mi ki ma ba subu ateyin atawa te n gbo mi ah ni subu danu e sha mi abe travel.

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0: girl deserves a voice, a future, and the opportunity to fulfill her God-given potential. As the world commemorates the 2026 International Day of the Girl Child, Ondo State is taking a bold step towards protecting the rights, dignity, and future of every girl child. Pelu Akuri and child marriage and investing girls' rights. Fokun si igbeyawo omode dabobo eto awon omo obirin. Ijoba Ipinle Ondo, through the Ministry of Women Affairs and Social Development, is championing the Girl Child Ambassador Initiative to promote confidence, leadership, responsible decision making, and personal development among young girls under the purposeful leadership of Governor Lucky Orimiso Ayedatiwa ati iyawo won Her Excellency Oluwaseun Ayedatiwa. 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A girl protected is a future secured. Ondo State Government, investing in girls today, securing a better tomorrow. Commissioner for Women Affairs and Social Development, Dr. Seun Osamaye, announcer.
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0: 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This will come up on the 16th of October 2026 by 10 a.m. While many will be honored with award at Kofo Salam Alada Bar Center, High Court Premises, Ikare Akoko, Ondo State. 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

0: Good evening and welcome to the news on Glow 99.1 FM Ijab West State, Akure. My name is Mike Alim Obafemi. The highlights. Ondo powers Unimed with solar energy system. Federal government of Nigeria begins a mass trial of suspected terrorists. And on the foreign scene, Trump calls off live stream of execution amid backlash. Details in a moment.
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0: Ondo State Power Limited, Power Company Limited, OSPCL, has successfully switched on a newly installed 240 kilowatts of solar power system at the University of Medical Sciences Teaching Hospital, UNIMED Ondo, a major step towards addressing the hospital's long-standing electricity challenges and improving healthcare delivery. The project, approved by the Executive Governor of Ondo State, Lucky Aiyedatiwa, is designed to provide an alternative and reliable source of electricity to support critical hospital operations and enhance the quality of healthcare services. While speaking at the activation, the Commissioner for Energy and Mineral Resources, Jayola Alabi, commended Governor Aiyedatiwa for his visionary leadership and commitment to improving public services across the state. He noted that the intervention demonstrates the governor's understanding of critical role of electricity in healthcare delivery and reflects the practical implementation of his administration's RE's agenda. Lagos State Government says it has trained 1,800 law enforcement officers from seven agencies as part of effort to strengthen professionalism and improve service delivery amid growing debate over establishment of state police in Nigeria. Governor Babajide Sanwo-Olu disclosed this today at the 2026 passing out parade of the Lagos State Law Enforcement Training Institute, where the officers graduated after completing the mandatory in-service program training. The governor, represented by the Attorney General and Commissioner for Justice Lawal Pedro, said effective law enforcement was critical to good governance and the creation of a safe environment for resident businesses and investors, including visitors. He stressed that the responsibilities of law enforcement officers went beyond exercising authority, noting that they must earn public trust through responsible conduct, impartiality, and a strong sense of service. He further called on residents to obey lawful directives, respect public regulations, protect public infrastructure, and report concerns through appropriate channels. Nigeria Customs Service, Edo and Delta Area Command has called for stronger collaboration with Delta ports to improve operational efficiency and service delivery. The new Edo Delta Customs Area Controller, Duyum Austin, made the call today when he led his management team on a courtesy visit to the port manager of Delta Ports in Warri, Dahiru Mohammed, on a visit aimed at strengthening institutional relations, improving communication, and fostering cooperation between the two organizations. This was disclosed in a statement signed by an assistant superintendent of customs in the command's public relations office, Peter Josu, who noted that the meeting provided an opportunity for both sides to discuss areas of common interest and explore ways to improve cooperation in support of efficient port operations and service delivery. The statement added that both organizations reaffirmed their commitment to maintaining the relationship through regular engagement, open communication, and a shared dedication to achieving common goals. The federal government of Nigeria has begun a fresh phase of mass trial of suspected terrorists. Reports says the mass trial initiative is aimed at This initiative is part of the federal government of Nigeria's broader strategy to clear the backlog of terrorism cases and accelerate justice for offences linked to insurgency and armed criminal networks across the country. The trial, which usually holds in Kaigi in Niger State, was transferred to the Federal High Court in Abuja and is expected to last for a few days. No fewer than 34 suspected terrorists were on Justice Ibrahim's case list for today's proceedings, while 25 defendants were listed on Justice Lefu's court. Although the Attorney General of the Federation, AGF, usually leads the federal government's team, as at the time of this report, the Director of Public Prosecution of the Federation, Rotimi Oyedepo, was leading the team of the government lawyers for the proceedings. The National Health Insurance Authority, NHIA, has increased reimbursement to healthcare providers under its free fee-for-service arrangement by 373% as part of effort to improve the service quality and restore public confidence in Nigeria's health insurance system. The Director General of the organization, Kerechi Hairi, disclosed this today during a joint quarterly media briefing organized by the authority and National Primary Health Care Development Agency. He stated that the increase followed a review of existing healthcare tariffs, which had not been revised for a decade despite rising costs of medicine and medical services. He further noted that the review also resulted in a doubling of capitation payment to healthcare providers, while the revised tariffs were designed to reflect the prevailing market rates. All Progressive Congress APC presidential campaign council for the 2027 re-election bid of President Bola Tinubu and paying a courtesy visit to the Olubado of Ibadan land. His Imperial Majesty Oba Rashidi Ladoja at his palace at Okeremo, Ibadan. Okeremo, Ibadan, North Local Government Area of the state. The delegation was led by the Council's Director General Abubakar Yari and comprised prominent APC chieftains, party supporters, members of the Olubado in Council and market women. Dignitaries at the visit included former Ogun State Governor Gbenga Daniel, former Ondo State Governor Olusegun Mimiko, and former Imo State Governor Rochas Okorochas, among others. 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Still to come on the other side of the bulletin, Trump calls off a live stream of execution amid backlash. Please stay with us.
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0: 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Once again, 0704-700-1991. Now to the rest of the bulletin. Minister of Power Joseph Tegbe has debunked claims that the federal government of Nigeria plans to increase electricity tariff. Tegbe gave the assurance while speaking at the groundbreaking ceremony for five interconnected mini-grid

and to increase tariffs. The minister urged Nigerians to disregard misinformation about the possible tariff increase, declaring that the government's priority was to ensure reliable electricity supply. The judiciary staff of Nigeria Jusin and Nasarawa State Chapter has suspended its one-month industrial action for 2 weeks, following an agreement with the state government to address its demands for financial autonomy for the judiciary. The suspension takes effect today and is intended to give the government time to fulfill its promises to the union. The decision was announced in a statement signed by the union's public relations officer, Ogbere Zachariah, on behalf of the State Executive Council, SCC. SEC, stating that the deputy governor assured the union of the government's commitment to addressing their demands. It further warned that the suspension should not be interpreted as a strike. State Governor Bala Muhammad has ordered the military and other security agencies to step up operations against illegal miners, warning that anyone involved would face the law regardless of their political influence or connections. Muhammad gave the directive today during a meeting of the State Security Council, where he described illegal mining as a growing security threat linked to banditry and organized criminal activities. The governor also commended security operatives for their reported successes at disrupting criminal networks in Al-Kaleri, Ningi, and Ganjua local government areas of the state, cautioning the traditional rulers, community leaders, and local government officials against illegally allocating lands, sheltering suspicious persons, or facilitating unauthorized access to mining sites. On business tonight, the National Bureau of Statistics, NBS, has stated that Nigeria's headline inflation rate declined to 14.63% in September 2026, down from 15.39% recorded in August. The NBS discloses that its consumer price is down in the country. Old Army psychiatrist firing squad by firing squad. Trump had previously said he approved the death of the Hood attacker, while the Vice President J.D. Vance cast doubts on whether it would happen and said he would not watch it. Trump's decision to cancel the live stream came after widespread criticism and globally. Meanwhile, Trump said the victims can be executed in person if they wish. Nigerian comedian and actor Okechukwu Onyegbule, popularly known as Oke Bakasi, has debunked a viral video claiming that his wife was seeking a divorce after 15 years of him taking care of her and their children in the United States. The veteran entertainer described the video as disturbing and disrespectful, insisting that his marriage remains intact. He dismissed the claim that his wife lives in Canada and works as a nurse, noting that the reports were false. And in sports today, FIFA President Gianni Infantino has apologized to the organization's council over a scrapped investment proposal that would have handed part of the World Cup governing body's commercial right to a private investment firm. The proposal, known as a FIFA Forward Enterprise, was abandoned within days of emerging, but has continued to generate questions about transparency and decision-making within FIFA. Report says the FIFA Council met in Zurich for the first time since the proposal became public, with Infantino facing questions over the plan. The suspended red card ban involving United States striker Folarin Balogun and FIFA Peace Prize, as well as funding for national football associations, following a 3.5-hour meeting, FIFA Football Association, chair and the FIFA vice president debates, Debbie Howitt said several important questions remained unanswered.

To end the news on Glow 99.1 FM Ijapwa State tonight, here's a recap of our major stories. We informed you that Ondo State Power Company Limited has successfully switched on a newly installed solar power system at the University of Medical Sciences Teaching Hospital in Ondo. We also brought it to you that the federal government of Nigeria has begun a fresh phase of mass trial of suspected terrorists. Lastly, we told you that United States President Donald Trump has called off plans to live stream the execution of a former U.S. Army psychiatrist, Nidal Hassan, by firing squad. That has been the news tonight on Glow 99.1 FM Ijapwa State, Akure, as edited by Ayobami Enitilo. My name is Mike Alim Obafemi. Many thanks for listening. Coming up at 6:45 is Iroyin, the Yoruba version of the news. Good evening. Number 4.

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North and South rejoice, for a light has come as Honorable Babatunde Faro is bringing a difference into the service of a true representation. Babatunde Faro, a man who understands the struggle of you and I in Akure, courageous and bold. He hears a call and ready to stand up for the interest of all in Abuja. Oyato is the slogan that will definitely bring a vision for progress, for growth, and for change. Vote Babatunde Faro to represent Akure North and South Federal Constituency in the coming election under People's Democratic Party, PDP.

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0: 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Stay

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People have an hour call out here. We talk about how matters will be for we country for Nigeria will be. My name now look out there, Jai Church. When I came, my friends and my

0: by the way you dey dey loyal, oh, politician. 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When you say be talk great, I be directed to violence.
1: Forget about the big things,
0: oh. Oh, they push you. Make you go follow some people, fight. Make you go buy, pine some people. If anything happens, now you're good day, last.

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As they inaugurate the escorts for this election for the ruling party. And so we see Ogademola, he dance. He do everything. Because in fact, now he be the coordinator for your own state. If you like, he use your life, he play kite on politician. Because during election, he know how to gather them so they come together. You know, like say, are your press will you be pink, your picking, or your family will suffer. Nothing happen later. If you know your leg, then brave.

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About 3 years ago, we call him now. Get something where you talk. And I go play that video. And I'll come ask and I say, okay, for this thing, we press do talk. Because he talks something, see. And I will like it or not, no matter how it be, say electricity, it go make her even they available. And we're not going to pay for estimated bill. You know what that one mean? If you don't know. When you listen to the video, you're not facing the video. But you now go hear the audio. Make we judge how electricity be for your side. She, you know they pay for estimated bill. You could tell me. Because even now, sir, if you hear news, say, I'm sure if you use it.

0: supplier them too. I hear some people say, well, I would agree prepare. We will not detect them. No corner no as it be. Don't be said light, even this table like that. Not for my area, for that area. But the way we not deduct this money for prepare, you know, the reason person. I go to the source. Go to the chile, go.
1: So, we could talk about the smart things, so yeah.
0: It's news. I get another news for here. I'm waiting on the main person happy at all. At all, I'm be this. I dey hear say he said a president to the go. I don't talk to the torchlight. The pine of one core member, they talk say a pine for retention camp.

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I play. 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See, happen for Jay. Let's see, these guys won't for Jay. Within the soul, the shell. Don't talk. 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

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Or any way them be. Most of these people that they live with us. I hear say the Osun State police, they don't babble. Some suspect.

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You know, get duplicate. 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You all know about how security be.

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And they can't carry a motorcycle. And they will play make you very, very careful. My brother, my brother. Life no get duplicate. They are climbers like this. So cute to line with that. That's why the advice man is telling Nanana. And so the matter be, I tell you, so I go play one team. Yo, I got procedure talk. I won't ask you, I don't know if anybody could just join. Please, I will let

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1: That's boy, no shit at all.

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It's too much. 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

0: 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Calculate time. How old Nigeria go be for this year? Oh yeah.
1: By all means necessary. You must have electricity, and you will not pay for estimated bill anymore. A promise made will be a promise kept. If I can't keep the promise and I come back for second term, don't vote for me. That's the truth. Unless I give you adequate reasons why I couldn't do.

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You know the place when I go to sleep. Now the place when I go to day. When the election period comes, they know how to come together. Why be say? They really come together to do better to the support they do. Every year they go to promise. What's up, we don't this table? What's up, we don't this table? Many years back, many years ago. Now every 4 years, they will just come. It's supposed to be like this. Nice, now better you talk. You and Asha. You better for this song. I don't go live for you.

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I pray you say, we go deal okay one day. As matter be now, these people then, and they rule our papa, and they consider the rule of, you know, most of these people, when they don't day for this, when they don't day for policies, for government, some of them say, we never have reached this kind of age where we will be. But see, she not like this, this matter will just continue to go. Eh? Now you make me talk, say, it day your hand, it day me hand.

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Now, just leave you with this one coming from Subaba and Soe. 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And this

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0: 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Wish a Sunday by Jagle Cotemin, I wish a Tagere, Kaka for Pepper, and Rodi Dog and Gamodua. Keep back, I low. I'm a bayo. I've been the badge, man, been the bell, your major. Anyone go me judge your Ben, call it down, and Michelle, I might be known.
1: Some troubles, Nigeria, the
0: best, but which means I might be known without one, call it down a land backery. 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

0: ladies and gentlemen, and welcome back to Base on Glow 99.1 FM, Ijaw State, Akure. This is Moonlight. The Love Special program dedicated to love, relationship, and connection. How are you doing? How's been your day so far and the week in review? Hope Sunday was inspiring. Of course, Tuesday made enough money and gains. Because sometimes everything is actually not money. Should also ask if you if your Tuesday was quite good. Made a lot of sense. How about Wednesday? You have some rest. Right, today being Thursday. A lot of persons will say, well, Thursday is dedicated to throwbacks and all of that. For some people, Thursday is like a beginning of a lot of things to come. Anyways, I'm right here to make it quite better for you and myself. Good evening. Same to your neighbors. All right, the program is Moonlight. It's my short show dedicated to affectionate love, very deep connection, and of course, anything. Make you happy. Also believe in love. Take the next time. So stay positive. My name is Mike Alimo Bafemi. You call me MC Olumiko, the Radio Angel. On this show, you'll definitely get love lyrics from love music. Live heart-to-heart stories of other people. You could share yours as well. You can also make a special dedication to your loved ones, be it your friends and colleagues at work, your bosses, of course your younger ones. You just want them to feel loved. You can also use another channel to reach out to them and tell them how much they mean to you. Do not also forget, we have
1: you're still here. That means you felt it. Go on, sweetheart.
0: Deep respects for men and women. And sometimes, you know, when people want to give their account, I feel like if you want to make a confession, you could also talk to us on radio. It could be a particular funny love story between you and a person, friendship between you and another. Also be among or between siblings, neighbors, or more. So share that with me. You can watch me live on Facebook. 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Will you find it? Drop a comment, let me know what you're thinking at this moment about love. Because I would always tell you, let somebody love you. Love to love. You know you love something,
2: yeah,
0: if you're willing to die for it.
2: Dig it.
0: And you know it means nothing if you walk away from what? I mean from that which is dying as well. You know. And if it's a person as well, definitely know that you love someone and you have the feeling that okay, you can do extra for them, you can go the extra mile, you can do a lot of things, you can make sacrifices passionately for them. But you also know it, what it means, maybe nothing, you know, sometimes you can easily walk away. It means that particular thing could die easily as well. Love is not getting but giving. The sacrifice and the sacrifice is glorious when made. Besides, do not try to sacrifice yourself too much, because if you sacrifice too much, there is nothing else you can give. Nobody will care for you. But at least make sacrifices that you can make sacrifices that you can be really proud of. Love is composed of a single soul inhabiting two bodies. The words of Aristotle. I should also let you know that love thrives in forgiveness. Every act of grace strengthens the bond that holds it. And the more you love, the more you feel it. Sometimes the further you can go, the more love you offer, the richer your heart becomes. They are not just mere words. Their words are carrying a lot of responsibility. All right, do something for me. Express love. Leave it. Enjoy it. And share it. With your friends, with your lover, with your family members, with your neighbors, your colleagues at work, and every other person you encounter. Yes, it's very, very important that you do so, because I know you've got the capacity for that, or to do it. Shall we go to the music and serenade you tonight? Very special way. Shall we go way back before we come back to new generation kind of music?

0: was, if you listened very, very well to the story being painted in this song by Simi, Love Don't Care is the title. It's a very common situation where, you know,
1: Mama called me just the other day.
0: People fall in love.
1: Talking to you, baby. Somebody call me.
0: And because of the power of love, they get to forget about every other thing. Because love comes first. Especially to those in it. But they get to a situation where sometimes, you know, an average person is told by the people surrounding them that, of course, where would you want, you know, or where is this person coming from, or what tribe do they belong to, where do they live? I mean, sometimes you actually want to check the attributes of the person you're in love with, but sometimes you do not care because you're in love. How about people surrounding you? Wouldn't they ask questions? We've seen people not being able to make decisions to proceed with a love story, a love life, just so to satisfy those who surround them. Or judging sometimes through the eyes of the people who surround them. So tonight, our discussion is generally will go partly rather into these, you know, signs. Is love really the ultimate? When most of the time, apart from people, there are various other reasons, you know, separating people, sometimes distance, ethnicity, profession. Nowadays, one of the most pronounced elements or factors separating people seem to be the genotype palaver. You see someone, you ask them and they say, oh, I've got someone. And when they put a check on everything, they're like, okay, they said we're not really compatible scientifically because our bloods do not match and the genotype, you know, doesn't fit. We've seen persons, you know, who were very passionate and decided to go on the scientific point of view, or professionals would advise against it. Why? Because there has been enough evidence that if you bring forth a child from such a union, it could come out suffering sickle cell anemia. And of course, begin treatments, begin to suffer slowly, sometimes too, enjoy life. The professionals will warn that, you know, the trouble days are far ahead. There will be more trouble as those kids, you know, grow. Some have two, some have one. I'll just be talking about someone's experience tonight. Whatever it is for you, love yourself. If you have regrets, so please take it easy on yourself. It's been a while you heard this song, Never Far Away, Lagbaja.
2: All alone.
0: 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The program is Moonlight, Love Gala on radio, with the radio angel on Glow 99.1 FM, Ijakpo State, Akure. Stay with me.

case you have requests tonight, if you'd like me to reach out to someone and tell them you love them, you like them, you cherish them, you can send me a WhatsApp message via my line 0706.

066-333-474. Wherever. And if you'd like to send me a singles request, that is a love request, your single, you're searching, to join the search, and use the same line, 07.

would have to be very patient. I've received plenty messages as well. Quite a number of them being processed.

My brother popped the question this year. We're already in October 2026. Pop the question. November month already. Celebration month. You can celebrate any other month, but of course. And I've got, you know, born in questions I actually asked tonight. I'd like us to look at, you know, some things that have to do with attitude, and of course attributes between a man and a woman, including colleagues, or friends, or siblings. It was a question posed by Daniel Friday or Cody Danzo, and he says, pick one fault you can accept in a partner. We all have, you know, people that, you know, we have soft spots for, especially when it comes to the relationship between a man and a woman. I'd like to know. I don't know if I actually have to, you know, list all of the faults out so that you can pick the ones you can manage. You can send me a text. I'll read it. I'll just put your name there. Just do a list of those things. But in the meantime, I've got a special request. And she says, my name is Grace from Akure. Okay, I have a special request. So please put this song on, Celine Dion. The title of the song is Immortality. And here is it. It's solemn. Enjoy it. I'll be back.

0: been making do with? Or have you been managing in your partner? Or what on this list would you manage with a partner? Or could you accept? One, snoring in case when they sleep, they snore. Number two, maybe there's an offensive ozone. It could be buddy, it could be mouth. And you believe that, okay? I can manage it if this person, you know, does not, you know, find a lasting solution to it. Number three. Aggression. If the person is very aggressive, but maybe they have a boiling point, and when they get to that boiling point, maybe there's something you do that calms them down. So from snoring to odor, be it body or mouth, then to aggression, if the person is very aggressive. How about bad cooking? If the person is a bad cook, is this something you could manage in someone? What Makes a Man is the next song coming up by Westlife. Number five option is illiteracy. If the person is an illiterate, could you manage that in a partner?
1: Even as I watch you leave.
0: And the last one
1: is in goodbye.
0: Sex addiction. If the person is very addicted to sex, likely the person has a higher libido than yours. So snoring, odor, aggressiveness, or temper.
1: Any other girl I let.
0: Bad cooking. Illiteracy. Sex addiction. You can send me a text. I'll take it over.
1: Okay.
0: If you don't want me, you know, to read yours, I'll put your name there. Let me know. This text is from this person. You can send me a text via WhatsApp on my line 070-66-333-474. The show is Moonlight, live on Glow 99.1 FM, Ijakpo Estate, Akure.

just ask what you could manage or what you're already managing from a partner in a relationship. Tell me what makes a man wanna give you all his heart. Sex addiction, illiteracy, in case the person is an illiterate, bad cook or bad cooking, aggressiveness in case the person has temper. Odor, it could be mouth odor, it could be body odor. Snoring, it means when they sleep, they snore aloud. Girl, you gotta let me know. So which one can you put up with? Let me know. So I can get up. Let's go back memory lane with this particular song by Ricardo Banks, and he's doing Catapult.

0: understand.
1: Good evening, sir. My name is Sunday from Plateau State, but I live in Akure. I'm 25 years old. I need a single, serious, hard-working Yoruba woman.
0: Fire cut a boat of envy.
1: Sunday from Plateau State needs a Yoruba woman. I'd like to encourage this because it gives us, you know, intertribal marriage and all of that. Simi just sang earlier.
0: Cannot stop our love.
1: A single titled Love Don't Care. I guess for the Plateau man,
0: you stand by.
1: Love doesn't care as well.
0: So
1: he wants to marry a Yoruba woman. It could be a woman, you know, wanting to marry a Yoruba man as well. Or it could be a Yoruba man or woman wanting to marry an Igbo.

right. So this message is actually not complete. That was why I sinfully attended to it. The person says, my name is Friday from Powerline. Her name is Aisha. What should I do about Aisha? Are you saying I should put a call through to her to tell her how much you love her? Or you have wronged her. You'd like me to reach out to her to forgive you? To me, you have to give me like a kind of, you know, an idea of what you actually want.

I've been trying to put a call through to Mr. Alex's wife. And he said, my name is Alex. I want you to tell my wife that I love her so much. And I miss her so much as well. But she's not picking. My wife is said to be in Kaduna. Is in Ondo State. It's not easy. You can see, I was saying it earlier. Distance, you know, is separating some people. When I show your sign, girl, I stay with you. While, you know, religion is separating some people. And of course, me, I will find profession is separating some people. Imagine I'm with you, with you. I love things that I can separate, you know, two people. Girl, I go find my way to you. But some separations are actually, you know, I would say temporary. Just distance. You know, many bridges. And always keep up and all of that. Alright. It's been a swell time on the show tonight. I'll be looking forward to your text. On my line 070-66-333-474. Which one could you manage in a partner? Snoring? Odor? It might be buddy? Or mouth odor? Aggressiveness in case the person has temper. I know the post. I know you gave me. Bad cooking. In case the person is actually a bad cook. To me, but your illiteracy. Me. Or sex addiction. I'm getting calls. Well, time is far spent. I'm sorry. We'll be able to pick some calls. Franklin sent me a text of WhatsApp. Or you can send me an SMS. It's been a swell time. My name is Mai Alim Obafemi. Hope you enjoy the music. I love you, yes. Of course. The various angles on the show tonight. Guys, Weddy. My name is Weddy. W-E-D-D-Y. Doing Melo Melo, the rock cover version. This was produced by Johnny Drill. The original song Melo Melo is owned by Olamide. Next week, Thursday, 9 to 10 p.m. on the clock side. 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Good evening. I'd like to say good night to most of you.

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